0: proudly waving the red, white, and blue. 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USA.
1: Trial declared. I'm Lisa LaSera, Fox News. The jury in the Lindsey Clancy case deliberated for more than 6 days before telling the judge they were deadlocked. Plymouth County DA Timothy Cruz, frustrated by the outcome.
2: My job is to set aside our feelings and focus solely on the facts. The facts are Lindsey Clancy killed her 3 children, and the evidence suggested to us that she was in control of her actions when she committed those homicides.
1: Clancy's attorney, Kevin Reddington, had made an unsuccessful last-minute appeal to the state Supreme Court, arguing one juror was not following the law when it came to reasonable doubt. Reddington said his client has been very brave through the trial.
3: She grieves the loss of those 3 children, Cora, Dawson, and Callan.
1: The prosecutor has not determined whether they will attempt to retry the case. An ICE officer has been released from federal custody after pleading not guilty to lying to investigators about the circumstances that led to the shooting of a Venezuelan man during an immigration crackdown in Minneapolis in January. Christian Castro was released on $75,000 bond and must wear an ankle monitor. 162,000 jobs were created last month, according to the Labor Department, more than triple what analysts expected.
4: New jobs were created in manufacturing, construction, education, and government. July employment was initially reported as a decline. It's been revised to creation of 21,000 jobs. Administration officials say there was a glitch in July. Winter storms in some states pushed the end of the school year later, and summer layoffs didn't happen until July. Revisions to both July and June reveal 55,000 more jobs created than previously reported.
1: Fox's Jenny Casola. The jobs news caused stocks to fall on Wall Street. The Dow lost 271. 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

0: 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Well, this is sad, but the real reason Wheel of Fortune announcer Jim Thornton was suspended. Remember we told you earlier this week he was suspended? We didn't know why. Well, now we know, apparently, what happened. It's because someone was on a flight with him and saw him in a chat room for people with pedophile thoughts. His attorney says he was sent there by mistake and did nothing wrong. Nah, I don't know about that. I could see him not coming back to Wheel of Fortune. So that somebody might be, Wheel of Fortune might be looking for a voice in the future, I guess. 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
0: What's going on, y'all? It's Jason Murphy, excited for another season of high school football. And we'll have all of your halftime scores and final scores every Friday night of the football season on your WQBE Night Show. We'll have halftime scores in the 9 o'clock hour. Final scores coming up in the 11 o'clock hour. And it's all brought to you by our great sponsors, Valley Outdoors, the largest dealer in the tri-state, Exit 39, Taze Valley, St. Albans Studio of Dance,

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0: Today's country, your 24 karat favorites, 97.5 WQB. That's Josh Turner. It is Jason Murphy. And hey, of course, we teamed up with Carver Career Center. We're going to be making stops all across our area every Friday night for high school football before kickoff. Jesse from the Morning Air Show was live tonight over at Riverside High School. Warriors taking on Oak Hill, the Red Devils. Where is she going to be next week? Well, don't forget that $50 gift card on the line just by stopping by the WQB booth before the game, and then you get qualified for that Apple iPad A16. Hopefully, you did that over at Riverside High School tonight, but to find out where we're going to be next, you can check out WQB.com this weekend.
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1: I'm meteorologist Alan Archer. The National Weather Service has issued a severe thunderstorm watch in effect for all of our listening area until 9 o'clock tonight. The potential of damaging thunderstorm winds, and of course, we'll keep you updated on the latest warnings. Otherwise, tonight, a 35% chance of more storms, risk is severe at 70. Tomorrow, partly cloudy, 60% shower and thundershowers, some strong but cooler at 88. And on Sunday, partly cloudy, cooler yet with a high temperature and a less humid 83. I'm meteorologist Alan Archer with the weather station, 97.5 WQBE.

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0: Normally, we wouldn't put you to work on Labor Day weekend. 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
0: 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Tuesday, September 8th, the day after Labor Day, WQBE in the Mountain Mission will get back to work collecting coats of any color, any size. And yes, the coat drive will take place from 9 to 5 at the South Charleston Rec Center, unofficially renamed the Dolly Dome.
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0: Honor Dolly and continue her legacy of helping others. As an extra bonus, the Rabbit will be giving away a family four-pack to Dollywood. 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The South Charleston Rec Center. 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
1: A deadlocked jury. I'm Lisa Lacerra, Fox News, and a mistrial declared in the Lindsey Clancy trial in Massachusetts.
2: This jury sent a final note saying that, quote, with a heavy heart, they could not reach a unanimous decision in deciding whether or not Lindsey Clancy was criminally responsible for killing her three children. After court, District Attorney Tim Cruz said the trial was not about the mental health care system. It was about Clancy's three children, Cora, Dawson, and Callan.
1: Fox's Brian Yenis in Plymouth. Clancy's attorney Kevin Reddington had filed a last-minute appeal to the state Supreme Court claiming one juror was not following the law when it came to reasonable doubt, but was unsuccessful. He thanked the other members of the jury for their service.
3: And you could see how defeated they were sitting there. And I got a funny feeling that they would have gone on for another week if they had to. So I hope that guy can sleep well at night.
1: Prosecutor has not said if they will attempt to retry the case. A federal judge has extended the block against the Postal Service implementing President Trump's executive order seeking to limit mail-in voting during the midterms until September 10th. The Trump administration has already appealed the temporary restraining order. This latest order will also likely be appealed. Despite rising gas and flight prices, Americans aren't letting that affect them this Labor Day weekend.
4: Through Monday, the TSA expects to screen 10.1 million passengers, just short of last year's busier-than-usual Labor Day weekend, which reached nearly 10.4 million. If you're driving, you can expect to pay about 94 cents more per gallon than you would have the Friday before Labor Day last year.
1: Fox's Jonathan Sarri. AAA is predicting a slight increase in highway traffic compared to last year, with just over 39 million Americans traveling by car for the holiday weekend. 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

Zach Tom, today's country, your 24 karat favorites, 97.5 WQBE. It is Jason Murphy. We're live on a Friday night. It's Labor Day weekend.

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By request, Riley Green.

All right, here we go. It's week two of high school football, and it's time for your Football Friday Night Highlights. 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Valley Outdoors in Taves Valley, yeah, we got that. And the St. Albans Studio of Dance, where stars are made. Now, week two kicked off yesterday, where Roane County beat up Buffalo 53-21. But what about the games tonight? Let's go across the valley and see the games at or near halftime. GW all over Hurricane tonight. 56-20. That just went to the half. Campbell Midland 28. Capital

nothing. That game is in the second quarter at last report. South Charleston, they look pretty good this year. They're up 35-7 in the third quarter against Chapmanville. Clay County up at the half against the Dots of Apopka, 41-0. James Monroe in a good one against Sherman. They're up in the third quarter, 13-8. Woodrow Wilson, 20. Greenbrier East, 7. Oak Hill, 12. Riverside, nothing at the half. Of course, that's where Jesse was earlier tonight. Our Carver Career Center game of the week. Wahama, 28. Midland Trail, 7. That's at the half. Hoover, up on Winfield. Could be a good one. 28-12. Third quarter action already underway. Ravenswood and Ripley in a good one. 7-7 at the half. The Battle of the Bridge in Nitro. It's all Nitro in the third quarter now. 35-6. Logan's up on Riverview, 21-0.

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4: Hi, meteorologist Alan Archer. The National Weather Service has issued a severe thunderstorm watch in effect for all of our listening area until 9 o'clock tonight. The potential of damaging thunderstorms.

strong winds. And of course, we'll keep you updated on the latest warnings. Otherwise, tonight, a 35% chance of more storms. Risk is severe at 70. Tomorrow, partly cloudy, 60% shower and thunder showers. Some strong, but cooler at 88. And on Sunday, partly cloudy, cooler yet, with a high temperature and a less humid 83. I'm meteorologist Alan Archer with the weather station, 97.5 WQBE.

0: Yes, you know it's the last big weekend of summer. Go ahead, get as crazy as you want.
1: Yeah!
0: We won't judge. 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

0: the way, Lainey Wilson is the guest picker for college football tomorrow morning with Pat McAfee and the crew. ESPN College Game Day tomorrow morning. Lainey Wilson, the first college football picker of the new season.
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Rice, 97.5 WQBE. Well, Mountain State Mondays are back. We got tickets to Mountaineer home games. Of course, Mountaineers getting the football season started tomorrow in Motown. Now, Monday the 14th, we're not going to be doing a Mountain State Monday this Monday because it's Labor Day, but the 14th we will be. We're going to be stopping at the Go Mart in Dunbar with tickets to the September 26th game against Oakland.

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3: 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Working 9 to 5. Honor Dolly and continue her legacy of helping others. As an extra bonus, the Rabbit will be giving away a family four-pack to Dollywood. 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The South Charleston Rec Center.
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2: The trial is over. I'm Lisa Lucera, Fox News. The jury deadlocked in the Lindsey Clancy case with the judge declaring a mistrial this afternoon.
3: After 40 hours of deliberations over 6.5 days, this jury delivered a final note saying that with a heavy heart, they could not reach a unanimous decision as to whether Lindsey Clancy was criminally responsible for killing her three children. Clancy's attorney, Kevin Reddington, filed an emergency appeal to the state's Supreme Judicial Court to try to stop today's mistrial declaration. It was denied. Reddington claimed the judge should have investigated and replaced a lone male juror who Reddington says was identified in a jury note as someone who had doubt but refused to follow the law on reasonable doubt. Reddington said the jury was split 11-1 in favor of acquitting Clancy.
2: Fox's Brian Yenis in Plymouth. The prosecution has not said yet if they will retry Clancy. The U.S., Britain, France, and Germany have drafted a resolution for the board of the U.N. nuclear watchdog that would refer Iran to the U.N. Security Council for failure to comply with obligations to declare all its nuclear material and allow inspections. The FBI is investigating a massive data breach that's exposed millions of driver's licenses to identity theft and scams on the dark web.
4: A hacker linked to identity theft that calls itself Nexus claims to have more than 153 million driver's licenses from people in the U.S. and Canada, along with millions of other identity documents. The data may have been stolen from idscan.net, a Louisiana-based identity verification company whose technology is used by businesses specializing in car rentals, retail, finance, and entertainment.
2: Fox's Jennifer Griffin in Washington. The Labor Department says employers added 162,000 jobs last month. 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
1: 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Well, we are so excited for this coming up on Tuesday. A Coat of Any Color collection drive in honor of Dolly Parton is happening Tuesday at the Dolly Dome in South Charleston. So this weekend, we're asking you to go through your closets. And if you got used coats for kids, we want those. It's happening this Tuesday. Drop off new or gently used coats for kids. Cold weather going to be here soon. Winter will be here. And we need to spread Dolly's warmth, kindness, and love for the kiddos. The Mountain Mission will be there to collect and distribute the coats. And everyone who donates, everyone who stops by and donates a coat, has a chance to win a family four-pack of tickets to Dollywood. 9 to 5 this Tuesday at the Dolly Dome in South Charleston with the Mountain Mission and WQVE.
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0: Well, it's quite possibly the hottest ticket in recent memory. Ella Langley is sold out on the 12th. That's next Saturday at the Coliseum. You still need tickets, right? Well, we got your hookup. A to Z outlets at Dade's Valley next Thursday. You got it. 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Over in Taze Valley, someone will leave with Ella Langley tickets. We'll find out who that might be. 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We find out next Thursday. All the details at WQB.com.
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3: Hi, meteorologist Alan Archer. The National Weather Service has issued a severe thunderstorm watch in effect for all of our listening area until 9 o'clock tonight. The potential of damaging thunderstorm winds. And, of course, we'll keep you updated on the latest warnings. Otherwise, tonight, a 35% chance of more storms. Risk is severe at 70. Tomorrow, partly cloudy, 60% shower and thundershower. Some strong, but cooler at 88. And on Sunday, partly cloudy, cooler yet, with a high temperature and a less humid 83. I'm meteorologist Alan Archer with the weather station 97.5 WQBE.

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A, don't go to work on Monday. B, make sure you got plenty of ice. 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

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Well, new at the box office this weekend, you got By Any Means going up against the new movie Onslaught.

0: garden and her imagination library with a themed corn maze. A portion of the proceeds will be donated to the imagination library. That's awesome. We are also honoring Dolly Parton with our Coat of Any Color collection drive this coming Tuesday. More details on that coming up in 30 seconds. Hang on.
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1: 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The South Charleston Rec Center. 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
2: The trial is over. I'm Lisa Lucera, Fox News. The jury deadlocked in the Lindsey Clancy case, with the judge declaring a mistrial this afternoon.
3: After 40 hours of deliberations over 6.5 days, this jury delivered a final note saying that with a heavy heart, they could not reach a unanimous decision as to whether Lindsey Clancy was criminally responsible for killing her three children. Clancy's attorney, Kevin Reddington, filed an emergency appeal to the state's Supreme Judicial Court to try to stop today's mistrial declaration. It was denied. Reddington claimed the judge should have investigated and replaced a lone male juror who Reddington says was identified in a jury note as someone who had doubt but refused to follow the law on reasonable doubt. Reddington said the jury was split 11-1 in favor of acquitting Clancy.
2: Fox's Brian Yenis in Plymouth. The prosecution has not said yet if they will retry Clancy. The U.S., Britain, France, and Germany have drafted a resolution for the board of the U.N. nuclear watchdog that would refer Iran to the U.N. Security Council for failure to comply with obligations to declare all its nuclear material and allow inspections. The FBI is investigating a massive data breach that's exposed millions of driver's licenses to identity theft and scams on the dark web.
4: A hacker linked to identity theft that calls itself Nexus claims to have more than 153 million driver's licenses from people in the U.S. and Canada, along with millions of other identity documents. The data may have been stolen from idscan.net, a Louisiana-based identity verification company whose technology is used by businesses specializing in car rentals, retail, finance, and entertainment.
2: Fox's Jennifer Griffin in Washington. The Labor Department says employers added 162,000 jobs last month. 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
5: 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He still worries about you. Because that is how a father loves you.
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1: John Party, 97.5 WQB. Well, Alan Jackson's final show is now the highest grossing single show concert ever with $34.729 million.

Well, here we go. It's time for your week two scores and finals. These are your football Friday night highlights brought to you by Go Mart. Go for good times. Go for Go Mart. Valley Outdoors in Thames Valley. Yeah, we got that. And the St. Albans Studio of Dance, where stars are made. GW undefeated. They rock Hurricane tonight 66-0. Cabell Midland, they shut out Capital 48-0. South Charleston's 2-0, 49-7 over Chapmanville. Clay County's undefeated 58-0 over the Dotsapoka. James Monroe beat Sherman 26-16. Riverside beat Oak Hill 13-12. Don't forget, that was our Carver Career Center game of the week tonight. And it turned out to be a good one. Now, last night, Roane County beat Buffalo 53-21. Wahama beat Midland Trail 63-21. Hoover, they're undefeated. They beat Winfield 41-12. Ripley beat Ravenswood 35-14. The Battle of the Bridge sees Nitro get their first W of the season. They beat St. Albans 42-6. Logan 42, Riverview 0. Lincoln County beat Shady Spring 32-8. Williamstown 30, Tyler Consolidated 7. Spring Valley got past Parkersburg 28-13. Scott beat Wayne 41-14. Mingo Central 41, Westside 6. Tug Valley 44, Wyoming East 23. Madonna beat Van 41-0. Man beat Mount View 68-0. Sissonville beat Tulsa 29-20 in a good one. Those are your week two finals. If you missed any of that, they are now officially up on our Facebook page. These have been your football Friday night highlights. One more time tonight, brought to you by Go Mart. Go for good times. Go for

0: Mart, Valley Outdoors in Taze Valley. Yeah, we got that. And the St. Albans Studio of Dance, where stars are made. Keep it locked here to your WQB Night Show. I'm Jason Murphy.
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0: Faith Hill, 97.5 WQB. It's Jason Murphy. Here we go. Your idiot of the night, a 58-year-old man in Florida facing felony charges after he stole stretchers from funeral homes. You know what I'm talking about? Worth around $7,100 from a ton of funeral homes in four different states. He has even been arrested for doing this before, which is even weirder. Yeah.
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3: I'm meteorologist Alan Archer. The National Weather Service has issued a severe thunderstorm watch in effect for all of our listening area until 9 o'clock tonight. The potential of damaging thunderstorm winds, and of course, we'll keep you updated on the latest warnings. Otherwise, tonight, a 35% chance of more storms, risk is severe at 70. Tomorrow, partly cloudy, 60% shower and thundershowers, some strong but cooler at 88. And on Sunday, partly cloudy, cooler yet with a high temperature and a less humid 83. I'm meteorologist Alan Archer with the weather station 97.5 WQBE.

lightning. I know you're feeling like you just can't win, but you're trying.

analysis looked into more than 1,600 drive-thrus nationwide and found that Taco Bell, yes, Taco Bell, botches the most orders.

0: Alabama, 97.5 WQBE. That's going to do it for me on a Friday night. I'll actually be back with you live tomorrow night, three more like afternoon, 3 to 7. If we don't talk to you then, have an incredible Labor Day weekend. We'll be live on your Labor Day, Monday night, live on your night show. Downtown, Billy Brown is up next. Fox News, top of the next hour. Have a wonderful night, y'all. Good weekend. Bye.
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1: The trial is over. I'm Lisa LaSera, Fox News. The jury deadline.

0: In the Lindsey Clancy case, with the judge declaring a mistrial this afternoon.
1: After 40 hours of deliberations over 6.5 days, this jury delivered a final note saying that with a heavy heart, they could not reach a unanimous decision as to whether Lindsey Clancy was criminally responsible for killing her 3 children. Clancy's attorney, Kevin Reddington, filed an emergency appeal to the state's Supreme Judicial Court to try to stop today's mistrial declaration. It was denied. Reddington claimed the judge should have investigated and replaced a lone male juror who Reddington says was identified in a jury note as someone who had doubt but refused to follow the law on reasonable doubt. Reddington said the jury was split 11-1 in favor of acquitting Clancy.
0: Fox's Brian Yenis in Plymouth. The prosecution has not said yet if they will retry Clancy. The U.S., Britain, France, and Germany have drafted a resolution for the board of the U.N. nuclear watchdog that would refer Iran to the U.N. Security Council for failure to comply with obligations to declare all its nuclear material and allow inspections. The FBI is investigating a massive data breach that's exposed millions of driver's licenses to identity theft and scams on the dark web.
2: A hacker linked to identity theft that calls itself Nexus claims to have more than 153 million driver's licenses from people in the U.S. and Canada, along with millions of other identity documents. The data may have been stolen from idscan.net, a Louisiana-based identity verification company whose technology is used by businesses specializing in car rentals, retail, finance, and entertainment.
0: Fox's Jennifer Griffin in Washington. The Labor Department says employers added 162,000 jobs last month. 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

0: It's a three-day weekend. 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

0: Billy Currington on 97.5 WQBE. Coming up, another No Talk triple play, including Jacob Hackworth's What Took You So Long?
1: The savings are on all summer long at Walker Chevrolet in Nitro. Listen, if you're planning on dragging that old worn-out ride up and down the turnpike one more time, just don't. This is the time to upgrade and make that next trip in comfort and style. This summer, Gene and Ryan have loaded down the lot with inventory, both new and used, and that means they're sure to have the perfect vehicle for you no matter what your summer adventures have in store. And you know you're going to get the best deal possible at Walker because Gene and Ryan built their business the old-fashioned way by making friends. There are no gimmicks or games at Walker, just honest, fair deals. So don't push that old vehicle beyond its limits for another summer, or worse, have to call that brother-in-law you hate to come pick up your family in Beckley because that car couldn't make it back from Myrtle Beach. The new car, truck, or SUV you've been dreaming of is waiting on you now at Walker Chevrolet. In the shadow of the Interstate Bridge, just off the Nitro exit of I-64. Walker Chevrolet, making friends one deal at a time.
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0: 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Tuesday, September 8th, the day after Labor Day, WQBE and the Mountain Mission will get back to work collecting coats of any color, any size. 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
0: 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The South Charleston Rec Center. 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
2: Reaches impasse. I'm Roxanne Evans, Fox News. The judge in the Massachusetts trial declared a mistrial today after the jury failed again to reach a verdict in Lindsay Clancy's court case for strangling her three young children to death, something she admitted. Fox's Brian Yenis outside the courthouse in Plymouth.
3: After 40 hours of deliberations over 6.5 days, this jury delivered a final note saying that with a heavy heart, they could not reach a unanimous decision as to whether Lindsay Clancy was criminally responsible for killing her three children. Clancy's attorney, Kevin Reddington, filed an emergency appeal to the state's Supreme Judicial Court to try to stop today's mistrial declaration. It was denied. Reddington claimed the judge should have investigated and replaced a lone male juror who Reddington says was identified in a jury note as someone who had doubt but refused to follow the law on reasonable doubt. Reddington said the jury was split 11-1 in favor of acquitting Clancy.
2: Prosecutors must decide whether to try Clancy again, dismiss the charges, or try to reach a plea deal. Meantime, she remains in a psychiatric hospital. A watchdog report alleges President Trump's former labor secretary drank on the job, misused funds, and oversaw a toxic work environment.
4: A report from the Labor Department's Office of Inspector General alleges former labor secretary Lori Chavez Dreamer engaged in an inappropriate relationship with a member of her security detail and repeatedly directed staff to perform personal tasks on government time. It also accuses her of inappropriately combining personal and official travel, of violating the department's alcohol policies, and failing to report gifts. The report cites more than 500 documents, images, and videos, and includes interviews with dozens of current and former department staffers. Kristen Goodwin, Fox News.
2: She resigned in April amid misconduct allegations. 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

tickets. 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
0: 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The South Charleston Rec Center. See, now you got me saying it.
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Third Shifters, Late Nighters, pace yourselves. Don't overdo it, but God bless you. Thank you for getting her done with 97.5.

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2: Deadlocked. I'm Deborah Valentine, Fox News. Massachusetts Judge William Sullivan declaring a mistrial in the triple murder trial of Lindsay Clancy. Fox's Brian Yenis with the latest from Plymouth.
3: District Attorney Tim Cruz said this trial was not about the mental health care system. It was about Clancy's three children, Cora, Dawson, and Callan. The state Supreme Court denied a defense emergency appeal to stop the mistrial. Clancy's attorney Kevin Reddington argued the judge should have replaced a lone holdout juror who had doubt but refused to follow the law on reasonable doubt. Reddington says the jury was split 11-1 for acquittal and later blasted that holdout male juror outside court. The DA has not said if they will retry this case, but in the meantime, Lindsay Clancy remains at the psychiatric hospital until that decision is ultimately made.
2: Clancy remains at the Tewksbury Hospital, a state-run medical and psychiatric facility, awaiting a status hearing in the case that is scheduled for September 29th. A one-time gay Christian podcaster from Los Angeles is charged with making repeated social media threats against President Trump.
4: Federal investigators say this anti-Trump activist hailed the White House Correspondents' Dinner shooter as a hero and used his social media platforms to make repeated calls for President Trump to be killed. A federal indictment reads that in March, Benjamin Azariah Southworth posted a video on Instagram and said, "Kill Donald Trump, kill that mother-blanking pedophile in the White House, kill that traitor of the United States Constitution." The federal complaint reads the suspect has a personal website that also sells Kill Trump stickers. He also allegedly posted a video of himself transporting into the Oval Office and raising a knife to the president. Southworth is federally charged with threats against the president, cyberstalking, and harassing communications.
2: Fox's Matt Finn reporting. 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
5: 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Here's Parma

a 35% chance of any more showers popping up this morning. Low near 70. 60% chance of showers and pop-up thunderstorms this afternoon with a high 88.

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0: Normally, we wouldn't put you to work on Labor Day weekend. 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
0: 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And yes, the coat drive will take place from 9 to 5 at the South Charleston Rec Center, unofficially renamed the Dolly Dome.
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0: 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As an extra bonus, the Rabbit will be giving away a family four-pack to Dollywood. 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The South Charleston Rec Center. 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

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Remember, it's a whiteout, retiring Pat White's number 5 jersey. 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
1: Jury reaches an impasse. I'm Roxanne Evans, Fox News. The judge in the Massachusetts trial declared a mistrial today after the jury failed again to reach a verdict in Lindsay Clancy's court case for strangling her three young children to death, something she admitted. Fox's Brian Yannis outside the courthouse in Plymouth.
2: After 40 hours of deliberations over 6.5 days, this jury delivered a final note saying that with a heavy heart, they could not reach a unanimous decision as to whether Lindsay Clancy was criminally responsible for killing her three children. Clancy's attorney, Kevin Reddington, filed an emergency appeal to the state's Supreme Judicial Court to try to stop today's mistrial declaration. It was denied. Reddington claimed the judge should have investigated and replaced a lone male juror who Reddington says was identified in a jury note as someone who had doubt but refused to follow the law on reasonable doubt. Reddington said the jury was split 11-1 in favor of acquitting Clancy.
1: Prosecutors must decide whether to try Clancy again. Meantime, she does remain at a psychiatric hospital. A watchdog report alleges President Trump's former labor secretary drank on the job, misused funds, and oversaw a toxic work environment.
3: A report from the Labor Department's Office of Inspector General alleges former labor secretary Lori Chavez-DeRemer engaged in an inappropriate relationship with a member of her security detail and repeatedly directed staff to perform personal tasks on government time. It also accuses her of inappropriately combining personal and official travel, of violating the department's alcohol policies, and failing to report gifts. The report cites more than 500 documents, images, and videos, and includes interviews with dozens of current and former department staffers. Kristen Goodwin, Fox News.
1: Chavez-DeRemer resigned in April. 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

0: 35% chance we could see some showers this morning. Low's going to be close to 70. 60% chance of showers and pop-up thunderstorms this afternoon. High 88. A cool 83 tomorrow with WQBE.
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0: 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Coming up, another No Talk Triple Play, including What If We Don't? 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
1: 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There are no gimmicks or games at Walker, just honest, fair deals. 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But hurry, because at these prices, these trucks aren't going to last long. So take that short 20-minute drive from Charleston or Huntington to Walker Chrysler Dodge Jeep Ram, just off the Hurricane exit of I-64.

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4: Got a girl from

What if we don't? Ashley McBride. Wrapped up a no-talk triple play. Something from Lee Bryce for you after this from Chris Young. Labor Day weekend. You off?

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0: Lee Bryce on 97.5 WQBE. Coming up Tuesday, a coat of any color collection drive in honor of Dolly Parton. That's next Tuesday. This coming Tuesday, 9 to 5 at the Dolly Dome in South Charleston. Please, all you got to do is drop off a new or gently used coat for kids. Coats for kids. Yeah, I know it's hot. It's warm right now, but the colder weather's right around the corner. Be here soon, and we need to spread Dolly's warmth, kindness, and love for kids. Mountain Mission will collect and distribute the coats, and everyone who donates can sign up to win a family four-pack of Dollywood tickets. Next Tuesday, 9 to 5. 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
2: 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The South Charleston Rec Center. 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
2: A mistrial declared. I'm Deborah Valentine, Fox News. After 7 weeks of courtroom drama and 6 days of deliberations, the Lindsay Clancy triple murder trial ends in a mistrial. Fox's Chanley Painter.
3: The judge's decision came after jurors said they could not reach a unanimous verdict. Before that, Clancy's legal team tried to remove a juror they insisted wasn't following the court's instructions, but the judge refused to intervene. The defense also lost a last-minute appeal to Massachusetts' highest court, clearing the way for a mistrial to be declared. Under Massachusetts law, a mistrial doesn't end the case. Prosecutors can retry Clancy, pursue a plea deal, or even drop the charges, though that is very unlikely. The next key date is September 29th, when prosecutors are expected to reveal their next move.
2: Clancy admits to killing her children, but claims that postpartum psychosis made her not criminally responsible. A one-time gay Christian podcaster from Los Angeles is charged with making

0: repeated social media threats against President Trump.
1: Federal investigators say this anti-Trump activist hailed the White House Correspondents' Dinner shooter as a hero and used his social media platforms to make repeated calls for President Trump to be killed. A federal indictment reads that in March, Benjamin Azariah Southworth posted a video on Instagram and said, "Kill Donald Trump, kill that mother-blanking pedophile in the White House, kill that traitor of the United States Constitution." The federal complaint reads the suspect has a personal website that also sells Kill Trump stickers. He also allegedly posted a video of himself transporting into the Oval Office and raising a knife to the president. Southworth is federally charged with threats against the president, cyberstalking, and harassing communications.
0: Fox's Matt Finn reporting. Missouri is appealing to the U.S. Supreme Court after the state's highest court blocked a Trump-backed new congressional map and ordered a statewide vote in November on it. 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

A lot of stuff going on this weekend. What to do, where to go? Well, Marmette has their annual Labor Day Festival today, tomorrow, and Monday. 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

0: Tim McGraw, 97.5 WQBE. 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

Straight for the Heart. Alexander Kay wrapping up that No Talk Triple Play on 97.5 WQBE. She'll be on stage right before John Party at the Coliseum in a couple of weeks on the 26th. Here's Michael Ray.

0: Michael Ray on 97.5 WQBE. According to AAA, Labor Day weekend, this Labor Day weekend, travelers are facing the highest gas prices ever for this time of year. National average is $4.14, and that is up 4 cents just from last week.
1: I received a call the other day.

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2: 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And yes, the coat drive will take place from 9 to 5 at the South Charleston Rec Center, unofficially renamed the Dolly Dome. 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As an extra bonus, the Rabbit will be giving away a family four-pack to Dollywood. 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The South Charleston Rec Center. 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

35% chance of more showers popping up this morning. The low in the low 70s. 60% chance of showers and pop-up thunderstorms this afternoon. High 88. Just 83 tomorrow with

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2: Reaches an impasse. I'm Roxanne Evans, Fox News. The judge in the Massachusetts trial declared a mistrial today after the jury failed again to reach a verdict in Lindsay Clancy's court case for strangling her three young children to death, something she admitted. Fox's Brian Yenis outside the courthouse in Plymouth.
3: After 40 hours of deliberations over 6.5 days, this jury delivered a final note saying that with a heavy heart, they could not reach a unanimous decision as to whether Lindsay Clancy was criminally responsible for killing her three children. Clancy's attorney, Kevin Reddington, filed an emergency appeal to the state's Supreme Judicial Court to try to stop today's mistrial declaration. It was denied. Reddington claimed the judge should have investigated and replaced a lone male juror who Reddington says was identified in a jury note as someone who had doubt but refused to follow the law on reasonable doubt. Reddington said the jury was split 11-1 in favor of acquitting Clancy.
2: Prosecutors must decide whether to try Clancy again. Meantime, she will remain at a psychiatric hospital. A watchdog report alleges President Trump's former labor secretary drank on the job, misused funds, and oversaw a toxic work environment.
4: A report from the Labor Department's Office of Inspector General alleges former Labor Secretary Lori Chavez Dreamer engaged in an inappropriate relationship with a member of her security detail and repeatedly directed staff to perform personal tasks on government time. It also accuses her of inappropriately combining personal and official travel, of violating the department's alcohol policies, and failing to report gifts. The report cites more than 500 documents, images, and videos, and includes interviews with dozens of current and former department staffers. Kristen Goodwin, Fox News.
2: She resigned in April amid misconduct allegations. 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

as you enjoy your Labor Day holiday weekend next Wednesday, noon to 2. 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

0: 5 WQBE. Coming up, another No Talk Triple Play, including Jason Aldean's latest. Anytime soon.
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1: That sounds just lame, doesn't it?
0: 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Yeah, Jason Aldean, Anytime Soon, wrapped up the No Talk Triple Play on 97.5 WQBE. Got something from Jake Owen for you. 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

0: today's country and your 24 karat favorites, 97.5 WQBE. It's a coat of any color collection drive in honor of Dolly Parton Tuesday, 9 to 5 at the Dolly Dome in South Charleston. 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Cold weather's gonna be here before you know it. I know it's so hot right now, but it's right around the corner. 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The Mountain Mission will collect and distribute the coats. 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

0: Chance of any showers popping up this morning in the low 70s. 60% chance of showers and pop-up thunderstorms this afternoon. High 88. Rascal Flats now on WQBE.
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1: A mistrial. I'm Deborah Valentine, Fox News. A mistrial declared over a deadlocked jury in Lindsey Clancy's Massachusetts triple murder trial. Fox's Kristen Goodwin has details.
2: Plymouth County District Attorney Timothy Cruz says Lindsey Clancy's case isn't about health care.
3: Children were murdered, and it's our job to seek justice.
2: Noting he'll decide whether to retry the case, defense attorney Kevin Reddington.
4: I don't know if we will ever be able to get jurors that aren't aware of this case anywhere.
2: A judge declaring a mistrial Friday after jurors were unable to reach a verdict. Prosecutors argued Clancy intentionally killed her three young children in 2023. The 36-year-old admits to strangling them, but pleaded not guilty to murder charges with the defense, maintaining she shouldn't be held criminally liable because she had postpartum psychosis. Kristen Goodwin, Fox News.
1: Some of the Pentagon's top brass reportedly are facing lie detector tests to find who is leaking classified information. Fox's Roxanne Evans reports.
5: The Pentagon is turning up the pressure in its hunt for leakers. The New York Times reports about 50 senior military officials were put through polygraph tests last month as investigators tried to find out who leaked details about dwindling U.S. weapons supplies during the Iran war. So far, no one has reportedly failed. President Trump has called the leaks treasonous and says those responsible could face prison time. Roxanne Evans, Fox News.
1: Missouri's appealing to the U.S. Supreme Court after the state's highest court blocked a Trump-backed new congressional map and ordered a statewide vote in November on it. The new congressional boundaries drawn to help Republicans win an additional seat and hold on to their slim House majority. 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
6: All right, I'm meteorologist Alan Archer. Let's check our mountain air forecast now. So there was partly cloudy skies. We have a 70% chance of showers and storms at any time, the high 89. Well, behind the front tonight, still a 60% chance of ongoing showers and storms, a low 65. Sunday, better. Partly cloudy to cloudy, lower humidity, a little bit cooler, a sprinkle in the morning only, high 83, and picture perfect Labor Day weather on Monday, starting off 60.

0: 51 back to a variably sunny 86 in the afternoon. I'm Peter Rollins, just telling our truth. 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
1: I'll be right back.
2: Oh, where are you going?
1: I'm going outside.
2: Oh, I don't want to do that.
1: Well, I don't care to do that because it's not, I just want to feel, it's not hot this morning.
2: Oh, that is true.
1: Yeah.
2: I tell you what, yesterday, oh my gosh, you walk outside and it just knocks the breath out of you.
1: It's amazing how hot it has been, but Labor Day is here and God has turned off the heat.
2: Thank you.
1: And gentlemen, yes indeed.

0: Not everybody, but some people feel that Labor Day weekend is, well, putting a period at the end of summer.
1: Oh, I agree, because no more white. You got to put all your white clothes away. I don't know who said that you can't wear white anymore, but apparently you got to put it all away.
0: I didn't know that.
1: Yeah, no. Oh, take those white shoes off, your white shorts off. Who do you think you are?
0: I'm sorry. I apologize. I guess I get some
1: cruise color. Director over here.
0: I better get some colored T-shirts is what I better
1: do. Right, no more white. Summer's over.
0: Here we go. Mm-hmm. And here's the Pope on the summer.
2: Hey there. This is Leo the 14th, the Pope. Well, I know a bunch of yous back in America are getting ready to celebrate Labor Day weekend, the unofficial end of the summer. I, for one, am gonna welcome the cooler weather. I've been baking like a ham under this robe for months. Plus, fall means football, and the Bears don't look too shabby this year. But unfortunately, neither do the Lions. And let me tell you, Christians in Rome don't have too good a history with Lions either. But I'm even more excited that it looks like the White Sox are headed to the playoffs, which fulfills another one of Jesus' prophecies. The last shall be first. Stay blessed, you guys.
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2: All right, now it's time for the Morning Funny with the late, the great Al Woody.
3: The devil wanted a place on Earth, sort of a summer home, a place to spend his vacation whenever he wanted to roam. So he picked out West Virginia, a place both wretched and rough, where the climate was to his liking, and the rednecks were hardened and tough. He dried up the streams and the valleys. He ordered no rain to fall. He dried up the lakes in the country. Then he baked and he scorched it all. Now the home was much to his liking, but animal life he had none. So he created crawling creatures that all mankind would shun. First he made the rattlesnake with its forked poisonous tongue. He taught it to strike and rattle and how to swallow its young. Then he made crawfish and lizards and the ugly old horned toad. He placed spiders of every description under rocks by the side of the road. Then he gazed on his earthly kingdom as any creator would. He chuckled a little up his sleeve and admitted it was all good. 'Twas June now, and Satan lay by a prickly pear to rest. 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By golly, he finally panted, I did my job too well. 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West Virginia is hotter than hell.
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13: All right, I'm Peter Ronch of Sal and Archer. Let's check our mountain air forecast now. So there was partly cloudy skies. We have a 70% chance of showers and storms at any time, a high 89. Well, behind the front tonight, still a 60% chance of ongoing showers and storms, a low 65. Sunday, better. Partly cloudy, lower humidity, a little bit cooler, a sprinkle in the morning only, high 83, and picture perfect Labor Day weather on Monday, starting off 61, back to a variably sunny 86 in the afternoon. I'm meteorologist Alan Archer with you, weather station 97.5 WQBE.

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2: The Beckley community continues to come together for the families of the four young men killed in a car accident in Charleston over the weekend. A local motorcycle club is holding a benefit ride for four killed in Charleston's accident. Caleb Snyder and Alexis Wright organized a balloon release on Wednesday in memory of their friends. There will be a memorial table dedicated to all the young men killed: Caden Radford, James McDaniel, Colton Garcia, and Caden Ashby. A former Kanawha County deputy is accused of sexually assaulting an inmate, pleaded not guilty to related federal charges on Thursday. According to court documents from the U.S. District Court for the Southern District of West Virginia, case closed, 56 pleaded not guilty to a charge of deprivation of rights under color of law during his arraignment hearing. A jury trial before Judge David Faber is set for October 6th. The Kanawha County Commission has selected a candidate to fill its vacant seat. The commission selected Austin Gissell for the position on Thursday night. This is to fill former Commissioner Lance Wheeler's seat. Lance Wheeler left the commission in July after being chosen to lead the Kanawha County Emergency Ambulance Authority. He would not have been running for re-election, instead running for the West Virginia State Senate. Two Charleston women pleaded guilty to federal drug charges. According to the press release, 36-year-old Tanisha Constance Brown of Charleston pleaded guilty to conspiracy to distribute 40 grams or more of a mixture containing fentanyl. 40-year-old Tiffany Sloan

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1: All right, I'm meteorologist Alan Archer. Let's check our mountain air forecast now. So there was partly cloudy skies. We have a 70% chance of showers and storms at any time, the high 89. Well, behind the front tonight, still a 60% chance of ongoing showers and storms, a low 65. Sunday, better. Partly cloudy, lower humidity, a little bit cooler, a sprinkle in the morning only, high 83, and picture perfect Labor Day weather on Monday, starting off 61, back to a variably sunny 86 in the afternoon. I'm meteorologist Alan Archer with you with the station 97.5 WQBE.

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0: Last night, week two of high school football. And look who joins us this morning.
1: Oh, Jason Murphy.
2: Thank you, Jeff. Thank you, Jesse. And good morning, West Virginia. Week two in high school football. These are your football Friday night highlights brought to you by Go Mart. Go for good times. Go for Go Mart. Valley Outdoors in Taze Valley. Yeah, we got that. And the St. Albans Studio of Dance, where stars are made. Well, week two is in the books, and we had some blowouts and a couple good games. We start with GW, who beat up Hurricane last night, 66-0. Cabell Midland, they're undefeated as well, 48-0 over Capital. South Charleston, undefeated. They look like they're in prime shape for a good year, 49-7 over Chapmanville. Clay County beat Poca, 58-0. James Monroe beat Sherman in a good game, 26-16. Woodrow Wilson got past Greenbrier East, 34-14. Riverside beat Oak Hill in our Carver Career Center game of the week, 13-12. Wahama beat Midland Trail, 63-21. Hoover, they're undefeated. They beat Winfield, 41-12. Ripley beat Ravenswood, 35-14. Nitro wins the Battle of the Bridge. They get their first win of the year, 42-6 over St. Albans. Logan shuts out Riverview, 42-0. Roane County got past Buffalo. Now, that game was on Thursday to kick off week two, 53-21. Lincoln County, they beat Shady Spring, 32-8. Scott beat Wayne, 41-14. Mingo Central, 41. Westside, 6. Tug Valley beat Wyoming East, 44-23. Madonna, 41. Van, 0. Mann beat Mount View, 68-0. And it was Sissonville, 29. Tulsa, 20 in a good game. And look at this. College football is back. Officially. Mountaineers are at home to kick off the 2026 campaign against Coastal Carolina. You can watch that game at noon on TNT. Marshall is on the road as they open up the season in a tough manner.

0: on the road at Penn State. 3:30 kickoff on Fox Sports 1. Y'all enjoy the football and have an incredible weekend. 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Valley Outdoors in Thames Valley. Yeah, we got that. And the St. Albans Studio of Dance, where stars are made. Have a great Labor Day weekend. I'm Jason Murphy.
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0: It is 10 till 7. I know you don't want to do a lot of work this weekend. It's Labor Day weekend. But one thing you can do, if you would, go through some closets.
1: Yeah.
0: And find some coats. Find some coats. Gently used. New coats. We don't care. Gently used. And what we're doing is we've got a little coat collection going on for the Mountain Mission. And we're doing this with the recent passing of Dolly Parton, who touched us all with her commitment to children. Well, truth is, she was committed to everybody.
1: Absolutely.
0: But
1: yes.
0: She had a passion for kids that was unlike anybody else's. And we know that she would honor us, and she would be honored that we're doing this in her name. It's called A Coat of Any Color is what we're collecting.
1: Yes, bring any new, slightly used coats for kids, and we'll be there from 9 to 5 on Tuesday. Everybody who drops off a coat can sign up to win tickets to Dollywood. Mm-hmm. We can honor Dolly's legacy by continuing to share the warmth and kindness and love so many of us West Virginians do. She gave so generously to others. Let's do the same.
0: Yeah, and this is going to be Tuesday, 9 to 5 at the Dolly Dome. Where else could you do this?
1: No other place.
0: And at the Dolly Dome.
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3: The National Weather Service in Charleston, West Virginia has issued a severe thunderstorm warning for Calhoun County in north-central West Virginia, southwestern Ritchie County in northwestern West Virginia, Gilmer County in north-central West Virginia, northwestern Braxton County in north-central West Virginia, southeastern Ward County in northwestern West Virginia, northern Roane County in central West Virginia, northeastern Jackson County in northwestern West Virginia, until 7:45 a.m. Eastern Daylight Time. At 6:59 a.m. Eastern Daylight Time, severe thunderstorms were located along a line extending from 10 miles east of Elizabeth to 6 miles north of Spencer to 7 miles southeast of Sandyville, moving southeast at 35 miles per hour. Hazard, 60 miles per hour wind gusts. Source, radar indicated. Impact, expect damage to roofs, siding, and trees. Locations impacted include Spencer, Glenville, Grantsville, Arnoldsburg, Cedar Creek State Park, Reedy, Sand Fork, Shock, Millstone, Smithville, Rosedale, Mount Zion, Newbern, Big Springs, Broward, Stumptown, Tanner, McFarland, Anna Maria, and Burnt House.
4: From

0: people in the U.S. and Canada, along with millions of other identity documents. The data may have been stolen from IDScan.net, a Louisiana-based identity verification company whose technology is used by businesses specializing in car rentals, retail, finance, and entertainment.
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2: All right, I'm meteorologist Alan Archer. Let's check our mountain air forecast now. So there was partly cloudy skies. We have a 70% chance of showers and storms at any time, high 89. Well, behind the front tonight, still a 60% chance of ongoing showers and storms, a low 65. Sunday, better. Partly cloudy to cloudy, lower humidity, a little bit cooler, a sprinkle in the morning only, high 83, and picture perfect Labor Day weather on Monday, starting off 61, back to a variably sunny 86 in the afternoon. I'm meteorologist Alan Archer with you, weather station 97.5 WQBE.
3: It is Saturday, September number 5. 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
4: Happy anniversary to Jordan and Shelly Spangler of Chesapeake, celebrating 6 years.
3: Moving on up, Justin and Tiona Manns from down in Hurricane at 11.
4: Terry and Connie Hazelwood of Winfield, celebrating 24 years.
3: Matt and Lori Abbott from up in Clendenin. Do you know them?
4: No.
3: I should have known. Jesse's from
4: Clendenin.
3: I'll
4: bring you a cake.
3: You would know where to take it.
4: We'll find you.
3: Well, Matt and Lori Abbott, Clendenin, celebrating number 34 today.
4: And Robert and Terry Wilson of Anstead, celebrating 45 years. Congratulations.
3: Happy birthday to Eli Albergost from Elkview.
4: Robin Spurlock of St. Albans.
3: Joanna Rhodes down in St. Albans.
4: And over in Hurricane, we've got Christy Skinner.
3: Braden Armstead from down in Huntington.
4: And Sophia B. This is a young friend of mine turning 14 years old. Happy birthday, Sophia.
3: How about that? Pam Farrell from Charleston.
4: And Noah Eskew of Hurricane.
3: Isabella Powell from up in Julian.
4: James Hawkins of Culloden.
3: Riley Cornsbay from Oak Hill.
4: Heather Reed of Charleston.
3: Joey McCormick of South Charleston.
4: And over in Cedar Grove, happy birthday to Peggy Coleman.
3: How about that?

0: It's 10 after 7. It's Saturday morning, what it is.
1: And it's a holiday weekend.
0: Ooh. It is Labor Day weekend, and we're going to check in with Ethel out in Sissonville. She called early this morning. I told her to call back. You know what she's thinking about
1: now?
0: Oh,
1: no. What is she up to now?
0: Well, President Trump, maybe he did it, maybe he didn't. Lake Ontario. He was going to change the name to Lake America.
1: Right.
0: Now, I don't know if he did that or not. I mean,
1: I know, like, on Google Maps or something like that, it did change, but nowhere else.
0: Yeah, but of all the things for her to be interested in, here she comes. Oh, my Lord.
2: Well, did y'all hear we done changed Lake Ontario to Lake America? As if I wasn't already struggling enough with my geography. Shoot, I thought Guatemala was something you dipped your Doritos into, Mediterranean was a new type of diet fad, and that Djibouti was a compliment. And now this? And don't get me started on Georgia. Apparently there's the one that, you know, we all know that Honey Boo Boo's from, and where Charlie Daniels battled the devil with his fiddle. But apparently there's another one over there by Russia. Okay, y'all. I gotta go. I'm late for a custody exchange at the Bass Pro Shop.
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The National Weather Service in Charleston, West Virginia has issued a severe thunderstorm warning for Meigs County in southeastern Ohio, northeastern Gallia County in southeastern Ohio, southeastern Vinton County in southeastern Ohio, southeastern Athens County in southeastern Ohio, north central Mason County in western West Virginia, north central Jackson County in northwestern West Virginia, southwestern Wood County in northwestern West Virginia, until 7:45 a.m. Eastern Daylight Time. At 7:11 a.m. Eastern Daylight Time, severe thunderstorms were located along a line extending from 6 miles west of Cooville to 10 miles east of Wellston, moving east at 45 miles per hour. Hazard, 60 miles per hour wind gusts. Source, radar indicated. Impact, expect damage to roofs, siding, and trees. Locations impacted include Pomeroy, Racine, Cooville, Rutland, Fort Run State Park, New Haven, Mason, Tupper's Plains, Mineral Wells, Lubeck, Washington, Middleport, Chester, Syracuse, Hartford City, Wilkesville, Cheshire, Portland, Lakin, and Reidsville. This includes Interstate 77 in West Virginia between mile markers 162 and 169.

0: Got a big deal. Got a big Labor Day deal starting up in Marmette today. Going to continue through Monday. We're talking about a weekend-long Labor Day celebration.
1: Absolutely. It's going on all the way until Monday. They've got a petting zoo, food vendors. They've got craft vendors, live music, local vendors, a hot dog eating contest. Is it even a holiday if you don't have a hot dog eating contest?
0: Gotta have a hot dog.
1: Oh, absolutely. And then, of course, wrestling. It's all about America.
0: Mm-hmm. And it is starting today, continues tomorrow. And not only on Monday, they'll also have the Labor Day Parade, which they are famous for. It's going to start. 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Ends with a huge fireworks show. But Labor Day celebration in Marmette, they do an incredible job. And we're going up and celebrate with them.
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5: All right, I'm meteorologist Alan Archer. Let's check our mountaineer forecast now. So there was partly cloudy skies. We have a 70% chance of showers and storms at any time, the high 89. Well, behind the front tonight, still a 60% chance of ongoing showers and storms, a low 65. Sunday, better. Partly cloudy to cloudy, lower humidity, a little bit cooler, a sprinkle in the morning only, high 83, and picture perfect Labor Day weather on Monday, starting off 61, back to a variably sunny 86 in the afternoon. I'm meteorologist Alan Archer with the weather station, 97.5 WQBE.

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2: Two Charleston women pleaded guilty to federal drug crimes. According to the press release, 36-year-old Tanisha Constant Brown of Charleston pleaded guilty to conspiracy to distribute 40 grams or more of a mixture containing fentanyl. 40-year-old Tiffany Sloan Coombs of Charleston pleaded guilty to conspiracy to distribute fentanyl. A West Virginia homicide case is moving magistrates. According to the clerk for Putnam County Magistrate Linda Hunt, the case involving Tyrone Deshaun Washington Jr. was canceled and will now be heard before Putnam County Magistrate Sarah Weaver. The charges stem from a fight that took place at a St. Albans bar back in August. Investigators say it's believed the victim, whom they identified as Cecil Pomeroy Jr., was in an argument with Washington. The argument escalated to the point where Washington allegedly struck the victim several times, causing

0: not guilty to a charge of deprivation of rights under color of law during his arraignment hearing. A jury trial before Judge David Faber has been set for October 6th. The victim in a deadly crash along Route 35 on Friday morning has been identified. Shirley M. Weir, 61, was killed in a two-vehicle crash along Route 35 at Plantation Road about 6 a.m. Friday. Sheriff Bobby Eagleton said another person was taken to the hospital. I'm Julio Flores on 97.5 WQBE.
1: All right, I'm Peter Rogers, Alan Archer. Let's check our Mountain Air forecast now. So there was partly cloudy skies. We have a 70% chance of showers and storms at any time, high 89. Well, behind the front tonight, still a 60% chance of ongoing showers and storms, a low 65. Sunday, better. Partly cloudy, lower humidity, a little bit cooler, a sprinkle in the morning only, high 83, and picture-perfect Labor Day weather on Monday, starting off 61, back to a variably sunny 86 in the afternoon. I'm Peter Rogers. 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

0: It's wild.
1: It's wonderful. It's
0: West Virginia, and Dan from Spring Hill Rod and Gun is in the house this morning.
1: Hey, Dan, is anything going on in September?
2: September 1st, you have a little bit of migratory waterfowl and migratory birds. So it's a different set of regulations than your regular hunting regulations, because that is set by the feds.
0: So there's a season on them.
2: Yeah. There's an early goose season from September 1st through the 13th. Now that's limited where it's at and how the bag limits, and that changes. That's why you got to wait. The regulations just came out because the feds set that up where you're allowed one goose or three geese and then we're only 4 weeks away from the archery season, which is bear, deer, and boars statewide. So 4 weeks will be here before you know it, that's for sure.
0: And we've talked about this before. Archery, if you're looking forward to archery season like Danny is, and you need to get your bow serviced, you might want to think about getting that done now.
2: Yeah, we're backed up on it right now.
0: Already?
2: Yeah, and it takes a few weeks to get if you need a whole new bow string set, reset and stuff. It's not like everybody has them in stock, so... And it never fails. I love when bow season comes, but I hate the week or two before, because I feel like more customers get mad at us, and every archery shop probably. Of course, my thinking is if they come in and they want a new string, we say, you're not going to be bow hunting the first week or two of season. They get mad, but then I think they go somewhere else and realize, well, they were right. Then they come back and we're quicker than the other people. But it's definitely time to get those out and look them over. Even though it's hot, just remember fall is here. It is right up on us. Remember, it's wild, it's wonderful, it's West Virginia. I'm Dan from Spring Hill Rod and Gun on 97.5 WQBE.
0: Down, set, hunt, hunt. 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

0: all you people that got those white shirts and are heading up the interstate to Morgantown, get ready for a noon kickoff. 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
1: Oh, and our Thundering Herd, they're going to be taking on number 18 Penn State at Penn State at 3:30. And there, if you're not going, you're going to see it on FS1 North. You can catch them on TV.
0: Mm-hmm. And how about this one? ESPN Plus, 6 o'clock tonight, West Virginia State at Robert Morris. How
1: That's
0: about that?
1: Awesome that they're going to be on TV. Yeah. They've got some other great games going on today. Let's see, we've got Texas at number 6, Indiana. That'll be at noon at Fox. Mm-hmm. Miami of Ohio, they're going to be at Pitt at 12:30 on the CW network.
0: Ball State is at number 1, Ohio State. Say a prayer for Ball State. 12:30 today on the Big Ten network.
1: And of course, it's College Game Day at LSU. And the guest picker today is Lainey Wilson. I'm sure she's going to pick the LSU Tigers on that one. They're going to be playing Clemson. And of course, LSU is number 11. It's going to be on at 7:30 on ABC.
0: There you are.
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2: For now, with a mistrial. I'm Daria Albinger, Fox News. A status hearing will be held later this month, and that could determine if Lindsay Clancy will be tried again for the murders of her three young children. Fox's Kristen Goodwin has more.
3: Plymouth County District Attorney Timothy Cruz says Lindsay Clancy's case isn't about health care.
4: Children were murdered, and it's our job to seek justice.
3: Noting he'll decide whether to retry the case, defense attorney Kevin Reddington.
5: I don't know if we will ever be able to get jurors that aren't aware of this case anywhere.
3: A judge declaring a mistrial Friday after jurors were unable to reach a verdict. Prosecutors argued Clancy intentionally killed her three young children in 2023. The 36-year-old admits to strangling them, but pleaded not guilty to murder charges with the defense, maintaining she shouldn't be held criminally liable because she had postpartum psychosis. Kristen Goodwin, Fox News.
2: CENTCOM announcing U.S. troops struck multiple Islamic Revolutionary Guard Corps sites this week, including air defense sites.
6: They say the strikes follow recent attempted attacks by Iran against commercial shipping in the Strait of Hormuz and military service members. This as the U.S. Navy continues to enforce the U.S. blockade against Iran. U.S. Central Command says as of Wednesday, U.S. forces have redirected 86 commercial vessels, disabled three, and boarded two to ensure compliance. It's unclear when this military conflict will end. Meantime, inflation remains a concern for voters as the conflict with Iran pushes diesel prices to a record high.
2: Fox's Christina Coleman. A federal judge has extended her block on the Postal Service's new requirements for mail-in voting. States prepare to begin sending mail ballots to voters for the November midterm elections. The ruling says that the Postal Service has likely exceeded its authority by not asking Congress. 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
7: All right, I'm meteorologist Alan Archer. Let's check our mountain air forecast now. So there was partly cloudy skies. We have a 70% chance of showers and storms at any time, the high 89. Well, behind the front tonight, still a 60% chance of ongoing showers and storms, a low 65. Sunday, better. Partly cloudy, lower humidity, a little bit cooler, a sprinkle in the morning only, high 83, and picture perfect Labor Day weather on Monday, starting off 61, back to a variably sunny 86 in the afternoon. I'm meteorologist Alan Archer with you, weather station 97.5 WQBE.
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0: Yeah, I know you're just getting up. I wonder how Capital did, or wonder how Cabell Midland did, or wonder how Hoover and Winfield game went. Well, guess who knows?
1: Oh, there's a lot of good football, and Jason Murphy, he's got your scores.
2: Thank you, Jeff. Thank you, Jesse, and good morning, West Virginia. Week 2 in high school football. 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Go for good times. 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Valley Outdoors in Taze Valley. Yeah, we got that. And the St. Albans Studio of Dance, where stars are made. Well, week 2 is in the book. And we had some blowouts and a couple good games. We start with GW, who beat up Hurricane last night, 66-0. Cabell Midland, they're undefeated as well, 48-0 over Capital. South Charleston, undefeated. They look like they're in prime shape for a good year, 49-7 over Chapmanville. Clay County beat Poca, 58-0. James Monroe beat Sherman in a good game, 26-16. Woodrow Wilson got past Greenbrier East, 34-14. Riverside beat Oak Hill in our Carver Career Center game of the week, 13-12. Wahama beat Midland Trail, 63-21. Hoover, they're undefeated. They beat Winfield, 41-12. Ripley beat Ravenswood, 35-14. Nitro wins the Battle of the Bridge. They get their first win of the year, 42-6 over St. Albans. Logan shuts out Riverview, 42-0. Roane County got past Buffalo. Now, that game was on Thursday to kick off week 2, 53-21. Lincoln County, they beat Cheney Spring, 32-8. Scott beat Wayne, 41-14. Mingo Central, 41. Westside, 6. Tug Valley beat Wyoming East, 44-23. Madonna, 41. Van, 0. Mann beat Mount View, 68-0. And it was Sissonville, 29. Tulsa, 20 in a good game. And look at this. College football is back. Officially. Mountaineers are at home to kick off the 2026 campaign against Coastal Carolina. You can watch that game at noon on TNT. Marshall is on the road as they open up the season in a tough manner on the road at Penn State. 3:30 kickoff on Fox Sports 1. Y'all enjoy the football and have an incredible weekend. These have been your football Friday night highlights. 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Go for good times. Go for Go Mart. Valley Outdoors in Taze Valley. Yeah, we got that. And the St. Albans Studio of Dance, where stars are made. Have a great Labor Day weekend. I'm Jason Murphy.
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5: 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Before Babbel, I thought I just wasn't

0: And we got fireworks this weekend, Labor Day fireworks. Nitro and St. Albans have teamed up with each other, and they're doing it together, and they're going to shoot them off. And the best place to watch them is the Dick Henderson Bridge between Nitro and St. Albans.
1: Yes. It's going to start at 9:30 Sunday night, right? So you got to get there a little bit early, find your placement on the bridge, and what a great place to watch fireworks.
0: Yeah, they're going to open the bridge at 8:30, so you can walk out on the bridge and watch the fireworks. They're going to shoot them from the boat ramp over in on the St. Albans side. Now, understand this. Later tonight, they're going to close the boat ramp because they don't want to have to spend the day tomorrow taking cars and trailers and that kind of thing, so they're going to close it. And it'll be closed through Sunday night. But the fireworks are Sunday night, 9:30. Nitro and St. Albans, we'll see you on the bridge.
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2: The Beckley community continues to come together for the families of the four young men killed in a car accident in Charleston over the weekend. A local motorcycle club is holding a benefit ride for four killed in Charleston's accident. Caleb Snyder and Alexis Wright organized a balloon release on Wednesday in memory of their friends. There will be a memorial table dedicated to all the young men killed: Caden Radford, James McDaniel, Colton Garcia, and Caden Ashby. A former Kanawha County deputy is accused of sexually assaulting an inmate, pleaded not guilty to related federal charges on Thursday. According to court documents from the U.S. District Court for the Southern District of West Virginia, case closed, 56 pleaded not guilty to a charge of deprivation of rights under color of law during his arraignment hearing. A jury trial before Judge David Faber is set for October 6th. The Kanawha County Commission has selected a candidate to fill its vacant seat. The commission selected Austin Gissell for the position on Thursday night. This is to fill former Commissioner Lance Wheeler's seat. Lance Wheeler left the commission in July after being chosen to lead the Kanawha County Emergency Ambulance Authority. He would not have been running for re-election, instead running for the West Virginia State Senate. Two Charleston women pleaded guilty to federal drug charges. According to the press release, 36-year-old Tanisha Constance Brown of Charleston pleaded guilty to conspiracy to distribute 40 grams or more of a mixture containing fentanyl. 40-year-old Tiffany Sloan Combs of Charleston pleaded guilty to conspiracy to distribute fentanyl. A West Virginia homicide case is moving magistrates. According to the clerk for the Putnam County Magistrate, Linda Hunt, the case involving Tyrone Deshaun Washington Jr. was canceled and will now be heard before Putnam County Magistrate.

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0: Don't forget to turn out the lights.
1: The electric bill is too high. We don't want to deal with that.
0: Now, let me tell you this, and that's Tim McGraw. And I mentioned to you, this to you, and I'm going on record as saying this.
1: Okay.
0: He has fallen on the stage performing twice.
1: You are right.
0: Less than 6 weeks.
1: Now, I can't remember on the first one what he did, but the second one, he said his foot got caught.
0: Doesn't matter.
1: But it does make you nervous, because usually when people start falling, it goes downhill.
0: It's a pattern. I hope that's not... He certainly looks like he's in good shape.
1: Oh, he is in good shape. Yeah. I've never known Tim McGraw not to be in good shape.
0: Yeah, but I'm just a little concerned about him falling down.
1: So you're putting it on record today.
0: I just don't want it to be over. I just don't want his... You know, if he falls again, we may have to send him to the house.
1: We might just need a stool on stage and just sit there.
0: Don't get up, Tim. Don't get up. Somebody help him up.
1: Right.
0: Help up, Tim. Help him up.
2: You've lost weight with Ozempic and feel great. But now it's time to shed another 300 pounds, your big fat husband, and tell him,
3: oh, oh, oh, it's over.
2: Let's face it, you're attractive again and turning heads.
4: I'm getting attention from everyone but him, so bye.
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4: Since losing weight, I'm spending more time at the gym. Jim Stevenson, my hot new lover.
2: If you're tired of people in public wondering how that ugly fat guy got that hot chick, then it's time to make one more change.
4: I changed my weight, and now I'm changing husbands.
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The National Weather Service in Charleston, West Virginia has issued a severe thunderstorm warning for southwestern Pocahontas County in northeastern West Virginia, southeastern Nicholas County in southeastern West Virginia, southwestern Webster County in northeastern West Virginia, until 9:30 a.m. Eastern Daylight Time. At 8:43 a.m. Eastern Daylight Time, a severe thunderstorm was located near Craigsville, or near Richwood, moving southeast at 35 miles per hour. Hazard, 60 miles per hour wind gusts. Source, radar indicated. Impact, expect damage to roofs, siding, and trees. Locations impacted include Richwood, Camden-on-Gauley, Craigsville, Camden-on-Gauley, and Cranberry Mountain Nature Center,

0: I had a sausage and egg on toast this morning from Tudor's.
1: Oh, and I had a sausage wrap. Oh my gosh, those are my favorite with some pecani sauce. Hits the spot just perfect. And it's good for diets. Don't even look at me. It is all protein.
0: I'm not going to turn around.
1: I put a piece of gum in my mouth and you act like I'm adding
0: I'm just trying to keep you honest. You're doing an incredible job.
1: I'm being honest. I'm telling you exactly what I mean.
0: Well, that's not what I'm talking about.
1: I lost 15 pounds.
0: Well, if you hadn't eaten that, you could have lost 17 pounds.
1: Jesus, take the wheel.
0: Yes. But we want to say hello to Robin at the Attorney General's office. They're on D Street in Charleston. They won the Monday morning Tudor's tip-off last week. And you could win next week.
1: Yeah, maybe. It's so easy to do. Just go to our website, WQBE.com. Scroll down and you'll see over the side. It'll say Tudor's. Click on that. We need to know your name, where you work, and how many people you work with.
0: There you are.
1: Then Monday morning, we'll be bringing delicious Tudor's biscuits to you if your name is picked.
0: How about that? It's easy to do. Get her done.
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4: The National Weather Service in Charleston, West Virginia has issued a severe thunderstorm warning for South Central Conough County in Central West Virginia, Northwestern Raleigh County in Southeastern West Virginia, West Central Fayette County in Southeastern West Virginia, Northeastern Boone County in Central West Virginia, until 9:30 a.m. Eastern Daylight Time. At 8:49 a.m. Eastern Daylight Time, a severe thunderstorm was located 7 miles northeast of Van, or 8 miles east of Madison, moving southeast at 30 miles per hour. Hazard, 60 miles per hour wind gusts. Source, radar indicated. Impact, expect damage to roofs, siding, and trees. Locations impacted include Burnwell, Powelton, Whitesville, Pax, Sylvester, Seth, Leewood, Naoma, Prenter, Arnett, Dorothy, Stickney, Artie, and Racine. This includes West Virginia Turnpike between mile markers 55 and 67.

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1: A mission to Moscow, a new push for peace. I'm Jack Callahan, Fox News. U.S. Envoy Steve Witkoff and Jared Kushner have arrived in Moscow to revive efforts to end Russia's invasion of Ukraine. Russia's TASS news agency reports Witkoff and Kushner are meeting today with Russia's President Vladimir Putin. He's ordered a three-day halt of air attacks on Ukraine. The conflict, which is now in its fifth year, has intensified, with both sides escalating rocket and drone attacks on the other. U.S. Central Command reports new U.S. airstrikes on positions in Iran linked to the Revolutionary Guard Corps.
2: They say the strikes follow recent attempted attacks by Iran against commercial shipping in the Strait of Hormuz and military service members. This as the U.S. Navy continues to enforce the U.S. blockade against Iran. U.S. Central Command says as of Wednesday, U.S. forces have redirected 86 commercial vessels, disabled three, and boarded two to ensure compliance. It's unclear when this military conflict will end. Meantime, inflation remains a concern for voters as the conflict with Iran pushes diesel prices to a record high.
1: Fox's Christina Coleman. The FBI is probing the suspected theft of driver's license scans being sold on the dark web, including that of Secretary of War Pete Hegseth.
3: The FBI field office in New Orleans is leading the investigation into a massive data breach that has exposed millions of driver's licenses to identity theft and scams involving cyber hackers on the dark web. A hacker linked to identity theft that calls itself Nexus claims to have more than 153 million driver's licenses from people in the U.S. and Canada, along with millions of other identity documents. The data may have been stolen from idscan.net, a Louisiana-based identity verification company whose technology is used by businesses specializing in car rentals, retail, finance, and entertainment.
1: Fox's Jennifer Griffin. 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
4: All right, I'm meteorologist Alan Archer. Let's check our mountain air forecast now. So there was partly cloudy skies. We have a 70% chance of showers and storms at any time, a high 89. Well, behind the front tonight, still a 60% chance of ongoing showers and storms, a low 65. Sunday, better. Partly cloudy, lower humidity, a little bit cooler, a sprinkle in the morning only, high 83, and picture perfect Labor Day weather on Monday, starting off 61, back to a variably sunny 86 in the afternoon. I'm meteorologist Alan Archer with you with the station 97.5 WQBE.
5: Hey, Gino's Pizza. That might be a good thing to get for the football game today.
6: Oh my gosh, some delicious hot Gino's Pizza. I'm telling you, when that comes in the house, the smell, everybody yeah. comes running down.
5: Yeah, now Orders Construction in St. Albans won. Andrea, who I'm just going to say, I'm ratting her out. She wouldn't get in the picture.
6: No, she would not get in the picture. So Goldie, I guess it's their mascot, was there, and Goldie was so sweet. So Goldie was able to pose with the pizza boxes for
5: Goldie
6: me.
5: Goldie is a dog.
6: Yes.
5: A golden retriever. A golden retriever?
6: Yes.
5: Or is it a golden doodle?
6: I don't know. It had longer hair. Yeah. So was that a golden doodle?
5: I think that's a golden doodle.
6: Okay.
5: Anyway, you can sign up for next week's Gino's Pizza giveaway at WQBE.com. There you go. That's the one.

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The cold one. Happy Labor Day from today's 24 Karat Country, 97.5 WQBE.

0: 97.5 WQBE. Tomorrow is Sunday, and tomorrow night at 9:30, we got some fireworks. Nitro and St. Albans have joined forces, and Joe Stevens, our longtime buddy from over in Nitro, who works for the city of Nitro. Joe, how'd this whole thing get started anyway?
1: A couple years ago, I got called in the principal's office, Case Folt's office, and I walk in there, and there's Scott James, mayor of with Dave Case Folt, mayor of Nitro.
0: Yeah.
1: And they said, we want to combine our fireworks efforts and do one big show. And I said, well, that sounds good. I want to close a bridge. So we're even.
0: So that's
1: how it all came about. We decided to see if we can't close Dick Henderson Bridge for a couple hours, let people walk out there on it, and fire the fireworks off from the St. Albans side. And away we go Sunday night at 9:30. We'll light the fuse.
0: Where do they actually shoot them from? Where are the fireworks actually shot?
1: The boat ramp over at the park at St. Albans,
0: okay.
1: Right there on the boat ramp. And I'm glad you brought that up. Please understand that the boat ramp will be closed beginning at midnight Saturday night. Midnight Saturday night, the St. Albans Public Works and Parks and Recreation folks will be closing the park, the boat ramp area, at midnight so that there won't be any trailers or boats in there when we have to bring the pyro in there and start setting up for the fireworks. So please understand that also.
0: I guess you can park on both sides of the bridge to walk out on the bridge.
1: Exactly. The bridge will close at 8:30 Sunday night, 8:30 p.m., and reopen at 10:30 p.m., maybe a little earlier, but we kind of have a little buffer there. But folks will start walking out from the Route 25 side and also from the Route 60 side. And we do have a safety lane on the west side of the bridge. There'll be a single open lane, and that will be for first responders. If an ambulance has to go from the Nitro station over to St. Albans or vice versa, or if we have to move any other type of emergency vehicles, we will have a lane open on the bridge in case of an emergency. That's per DOH requirements that we have the permit for and everything. But again, it'll close at 8:30. People will start walking out there.
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National Weather Service in Charleston, West Virginia has issued a severe thunderstorm warning for northeastern Raleigh County in southeastern West Virginia, south central Fayette County in southeastern West Virginia, until 10:15 a.m. Eastern Daylight Time. At 9:38 a.m. Eastern Daylight Time, a severe thunderstorm was located over Stanford, or over Beckley, moving southeast at 35 miles per hour. Hazard, 60 miles per hour wind gusts. Source, radar indicated. Impact, expect damage to roofs, siding, and trees. Locations impacted include Beckley, Mapscott, Shady Spring, Beaver, Daniels, Piney View, Stanford, Prosperity, MacArthur, and Bradley. This includes the following highways: West Virginia Turnpike between mile markers 33 and 37, in between mile markers 44 and 45. Interstate 64 in West Virginia between mile markers 121 and 137.

0: So you're just dragging your lazy butt out of bed? Do you know what time it is?
1: It is a holiday weekend. We don't have to get up for anything.
0: We're not Labor Day weekend.
1: You're going to hit your last few days at the pool because you know the pools are going to be closing on Monday. Mm-hmm. So that's where the priorities are.
0: All right. And if you're just getting up, you're probably wondering who played who and who beat who.
1: Let's hear it from Jason Murphy.
2: Thank you, Jeff. Thank you, Jesse. And good morning, West Virginia. Week two in high school football. These are your football Friday night highlights brought to you by Go Mart. Go for good times. Go for Go Mart. Valley Outdoors in Taves Valley. Yeah, we got that. And the St. Albans Studio of Dance, where stars are made. Well, week two is in the books, and we had some blowouts and a couple good games. We start with GW, who beat up Hurricane last night, 66-0. Campbell Midland, they're undefeated as well, 48-0 over Capital. South Charleston, undefeated. They look like they're in prime shape for a good year. 49-7 over Chapmanville. Clay County beat Poca 58-0. James Monroe beat Sherman in a good game, 26-16. Woodrow Wilson got past Greenbrier East, 34-14. Riverside beat Oak Hill in our Carver Career Center game of the week, 13-12. Wahama beat Midland Trail, 63-21. Hoover, they're undefeated. They beat Winfield, 41-12. Ripley beat Ravenswood, 35-14. Nitro wins the Battle of the Bridge. They get their first win of the year, 42-6 over St. Albans. Logan shuts out Riverview, 42-0. Roane County got past Buffalo. Now, that game was on Thursday to kick off week two, 53-21. Lincoln County, they beat Shady Spring, 32-8. Scott B. Wayne, 41-14. Mingo Central, 41. Westside, 6. Tug Valley beat Wyoming East, 44-23. Madonna, 41. Van, 0. Mann beat Mount View, 68-0. And it was Sissonville, 29. Tulsa, 20 in a good game. And look at this. College football is back. Officially. Mountaineers are at home to kick off the 2026 campaign against Coastal Carolina. You can watch that game at noon on TNT. Marshall is on the road as they open up the season in a tough manner on the road at Penn State. 3:30 kickoff on Fox Sports 1. Y'all enjoy the football and have an incredible weekend. 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Valley Outdoors in Taves Valley. Yeah, we got that. And the St. Albans Studio of Dance, where stars are made. Have a great Labor Day weekend. I'm Jason Murphy.
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7: Right, I'm meteorologist Alan Archer. Let's check our mountaineer forecast now. So there was partly cloudy skies. We have a 70% chance of showers and storms at any time, the high 89. Well, behind the front tonight, still a 60% chance of ongoing showers and storms, a low 65. Sunday, better. Partly cloudy, lower humidity, a little bit cooler, a sprinkle in the morning only, high 83, and picture perfect Labor Day weather on Monday, starting off 66. 61, back to a variably sunny 86 in the afternoon. I'm meteorologist Alan Archer with you with the station 97.5 WQBE.

0: You know what I think we'll do today?
1: What?
0: Nothing.
1: I love your ideas.
0: Nothing.
1: This sounds great to me.
0: I was going to mow, but I think I'm going to do nothing.
1: But you know what? I am going to clean out the closet because I know I have some coats to bring for Tuesday.
0: That's
1: when we're at the Dolly Dome.
0: We're going to be at the Dolly Dome.
1: Yeah.
0: A coat of any color. We're collecting coats for the needy that the Mountain Mission will take and distribute this winter when kids need them most. I know you're thinking, well, nobody needs a coat now. You're right.
1: Hey, we're thinking ahead of time, and you know, we want to get all of them in there so that way when it is time to send them out to the schools and get the children ready, they're going to be prepared. We're going to have jackets for them.
0: Honor Dolly Parton. She would love it. I'm sure she's watching this from above, and we're going to be there 9 to 5 Tuesday at the world famous
1: Dolly Dome.
0: Yep.
1: Now, you can also stop by. Anybody who drops off a coat will also be qualified to win a pair of tickets to Dollywood.
0: Mm-hmm.
1: And I'm telling you, their fall festivals are phenomenal. So it's a great prize pack right there.
0: Yeah, these tickets are 2 adult tickets, 2 children tickets, and they're good anytime between now and the 1st of January. So just stop by and drop off some coats and get signed up. And you can find a lot of details on our website,
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2: In the week before Labor Day, Eli, a poor country farmer, won $480,000 in the lottery.
0: Woo.
2: As a treat, he took his wife.

0: Trump and their four children to see the big Labor Day parade in New York City. They booked into the Sheraton International at the corner of Park Circle and Central Park North. Having never been further than their local town, Benton, in Arkansas, they were bowled over by the glitz and excitement of the Big Apple. Eli and his son Clem were especially mesmerized by a shiny box with silver walls. They had never before met with doors that could move apart and then automatically come back together again. And of course, neither had ever seen an elevator before. Therefore, they were amazed when a little old lady entered the shiny box and the door closed. The lights outside on the wall flashed for a minute. Then the doors opened and out came a beautiful young woman. Eli turned to his son Clem and said, "Son, go get your mother."
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1: Trial in a Massachusetts murder trial. I'm Daria Albinger, Fox News. A status hearing later this month could determine if Lindsay Clancy will be tried again on murder charges.
2: Plymouth County District Attorney Timothy Cruz says Lindsay Clancy's case isn't about health care.
3: Children were murdered, and it's our job to seek justice.
2: Noting he'll decide whether to retry the case, defense attorney Kevin Reddington.
4: I don't know if we will ever be able to get jurors that aren't aware of this case anywhere.
2: A judge declaring a mistrial Friday after jurors were unable to reach a verdict. Prosecutors argued Clancy intentionally killed her three young children in 2023. The 36-year-old admits to strangling them, but pleaded not guilty to murder charges with the defense, maintaining she shouldn't be held criminally liable because she had postpartum psychosis. Kristen Goodwin, Fox News.
1: President Trump is warning the U.S. could soon target Iran's heavily fortified Pickaxe Mountain nuclear site as efforts to reach a deal to end the conflict remain stalled.
5: President Trump is backing up Vice President Vance's claim that the conflict in Iran is not a war because the strikes have been intermittent. He calls it small potatoes, but he says the U.S. is also considering targeting a uranium enrichment facility in Iran, which would be a major move.
6: We may hit Pickaxe very soon because if there was anything going on with Pickaxe, but because of all of the things, you know, we're leading in space now by a lot. We know everybody that's moving at Pickaxe. We know everybody that's moving everywhere all over Iran. And if anything goes bad, we hit them. We hit them hard.
5: President Trump has in the past threatened action against Pickaxe Mountain. The heavily fortified nuclear site is buried deep underground.
1: That's Fox's Madeline Rivera reporting. 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

May want to keep them boots on. It's a wet Saturday morning. Hope your weekend's going well so far. John Party's going to be at the Coliseum on the 26th of this month. Tickets and information online at WQBE.

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There's our 2026 ACM Entertainer of the Year, Kojo, Mr. Cody Johnson on 97.5 WQBE. I'm Billy Brown. Good Saturday morning. It's wet. Do drive safely. Dustin Lee.

0: Rascal Flatts on 97.5 WQBE. Coming up, another No Talk triple play, including Jason Aldean's latest release, anytime soon.
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0: Sun Neon Moon Tour. 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

0: Today's country and your 24 karat favorites, 97.5 WQBE, coming up on Tuesday after this long holiday weekend. A coat of any color collection drive in honor of Dolly Parton. 9 to 5 on Tuesday at the Dolly Dome in South Charleston. 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I know it's warm, it's a little cooler this weekend and a little wetter too, but that cold winter weather is right around the corner and we need to spread Dolly's warmth, kindness, and love for kids. The Mountain Mission is going to collect and distribute the coats, and everyone who donates can sign up to win a family four-pack of Dollywood tickets. That's 9 to 5 this coming Tuesday, right after Labor Day holiday weekend at the Dolly Dome in South Charleston. 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
1: All right, I'm meteorologist Alan Archer. Let's check our mountain air forecast. 70% chance of showers and storms in and out of the northwest at any time. High 89. Tonight, still a 60% chance of ongoing showers and storms. A low 65. Sunday, partly cloudy. Lower humidity. A little bit cooler. A sprinkle in the morning only. High 83 and picture perfect Labor Day weather on Monday, starting off 61, back to a variably sunny 86 in the afternoon. I'm meteorologist Alan Archer with you with the station 97.5 WQDE.

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Parker McCollum on 97.5 WQBE. I was so looking forward to seeing him in Huntington along with Max McNown, and they had to reschedule that. Well, they canceled the concert. Hopefully they'll reschedule and we'll get to see them. But what isn't rescheduled, what has not been canceled, and it's not going to be canceled because it's sold out, Ella Langley at the Coliseum 1 week from tonight. Yeah, you can't get those tickets unless you win them from 97.5 WQBE. 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
2: A new proposal to end the war in Ukraine. I'm Jack Callahan, Fox News. U.S. envoys Steve Witkoff and Jared Kushner have arrived in Moscow to revive efforts to end Russia's invasion of Ukraine. Russia's TASS news agency reports Witkoff and Kushner are meeting today with Russia's President Putin. He's ordered a three-day halt of air attacks on Ukraine. The conflict is now in its fifth year. It's intensified on both sides, escalating rocket and drone attacks on one another. U.S. Central Command reports U.S. forces have today struck three Iranian crude oil tankers and new U.S. airstrikes on positions.

0: in Iran earlier this week linked to the Revolutionary Guard Corps.
1: They say the strikes follow recent attempted attacks by Iran against commercial shipping in the Strait of Hormuz and military service members. This as the U.S. Navy continues to enforce the U.S. blockade against Iran. U.S. Central Command says as of Wednesday, U.S. forces have redirected 86 commercial vessels, disabled three, and boarded two to ensure compliance. It's unclear when this military conflict will end. Meantime, inflation remains a concern for voters as the conflict with Iran pushes diesel prices to a record high.
0: Fox's Christina Coleman. The FBI is probing the suspected theft of driver's license scans being sold on the dark web, including that of Secretary of War Pete Hegseth.
2: The FBI field office in New Orleans is leading the investigation into a massive data breach that has exposed millions of driver's licenses to identity theft and scams involving cyber hackers on the dark web. A hacker linked to identity theft that calls itself Nexus claims to have more than 153 million driver's licenses from people in the U.S. and Canada, along with millions of other identity documents. The data may have been stolen from idscan.net, a Louisiana-based identity verification company whose technology is used by businesses specializing in car rentals, retail, finance, and entertainment.
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Wally and Tim McGraw. Well, it's a wet Saturday in the valley. Do drive safely. Could have some severe thunderstorms early this afternoon. Justin Moore now, WQBE.

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0: 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Coming up, another No Talk triple play, including Nate Smith's latest after midnight.
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after midnight. Nate Smith wrapped up the No Talk Triple Play on 97.5 WQBE. Could I interest you in a chance to win Brooks and Dunn concert tickets for the show on the 18th of this month? I'll tell you more after Bailey Zimmerman on WQBE.

0: in Milton on John Creek Road. You don't have to be there from noon to 2. 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Just sometime during your break, noon to 2 this Wednesday, stop out at the Go Mart in Milton on John Creek Road. 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
3: All right, I'm Peter Ronson, selling our trailer. Check our mountain air forecast. 70% chance of showers and storms in out of the northwest at any time. High 89. Tonight, still a 60% chance of ongoing showers and storms. A low 65. Sunday, partly cloudy. Lower humidity. A little bit cooler. A sprinkle in the morning only. High 83. And picture perfect Labor Day weather on Monday. Starting off 61. Back to a variably sunny 86 in the afternoon. I'm Peter Ronson, selling our truthy weather station. 97.5 WQB.

0: Alan Jackson on 97.5 WQBE. 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
1: Strikes on Iran. I'm Daria Albinger. Fox News. CENTCOM says the U.S. took aim at Iranian oil tankers after Iran struck Navy warships. Fox's Alex Hogan is at the White
2: House. They did, in fact, fire upon these new Iranian crude oil tankers after the IRGC fired at two Navy warships. And a U.S. official telling Fox in reaction to all of this, quote, the IRGC can't build more tankers, and the tankers are the heart of their economy. They know it, and it puts them in a tougher decision. So all of this escalation comes as just this week we heard the vice president say that he does not see this conflict as a war. President Trump, when he was asked about this, he said this.
3: Call it a military conflict because it's small potatoes for us. It's not a big thing.
2: Swift backlash to those words. Chuck Schumer writing online, quote, tell that to the families of the 18 troops we've lost and the hundreds of wounded service members and the Americans suffering every single day for record high prices.
1: Diesel hit $5.85 on Friday. A status hearing at the end of the month could determine if Lindsay Clancy will be retried in the murders of her three children.
4: Plymouth County District Attorney Timothy Cruz says Lindsay Clancy's case isn't about health care.
5: Children were murdered, and it's our job to seek justice.
4: Noting he'll decide whether to retry the case, defense attorney Kevin Reddington.
6: I don't know if we will ever be able to get jurors that aren't aware of this case anywhere.
4: A judge declaring a mistrial Friday after jurors were unable to reach a verdict. Prosecutors argued Clancy intentionally killed her three young children in 2023. The 36-year-old admits to strangling them, but pleaded not guilty to murder charges with the defense, maintaining she shouldn't be held criminally liable because she had postpartum psychosis. Kristen Goodwin, Fox News.
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like a liar. 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Police go to Chuck E. Cheese more often than not. 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

0: millionaire. I hit that Powerball. What's that up? $173 million tonight. Chris Stapleton on 97.5 WQBE. Looks like it's dried up a little bit. See some sun peeking out from some clouds. Could be a nice long holiday weekend. Coming up, another No Talk triple play, including Chris Young's latest. I Didn't Come Here to Leave. We'll kick it all off with Thomas Rhett next on 97.5.
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0: hold up. Wait a minute. I didn't come here to leave. Chris Young's latest wrapped up the No Talk Triple Play on 97.5 WQBE. 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
2: Hi, I'm meteorologist Alan Archer. Let's check our mountain air forecast. 70% chance of showers and storms in and out of the northwest at any time. High 89. Tonight, still a 60% chance of ongoing showers and storms. A low 65. Sunday, partly cloudy. Lower humidity. A little bit cooler. A sprinkle in the morning only. High 83. And picture perfect Labor Day weather on Monday. Starting off 61. Back to a variably sunny 86 in the afternoon. I'm meteorologist Alan Archer with the weather station 97.5 WQB.

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0: Rodney Atkins on 97.5 WQBE. What are they saying about this long holiday weekend? According to AAA, Labor Day weekend travelers are facing the highest gas prices ever for this time of year. Now, the national average is $4.14, and that's 4 cents up from last week.
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0: Plays from 9 to 5 at the South Charleston Rec Center, unofficially renamed the Dolly Dome. Working 9 to 5. Honor Dolly and continue her legacy of helping others. Here you come again. As an extra bonus, the Rabbit will be giving away a family 4-pack to Dollywood. Simply register from 9 to 5 as you drop off codes of any color this Tuesday at the Dolly Dome. The South Charleston Rec Center. See, now you got me saying it.
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1: Retaliatory airstrikes on Iran. On Jack Callahan, Fox News. U.S. Central Command reports U.S. forces have struck three Iranian crude oil tankers, in addition to new airstrikes on positions in Iran linked to the Revolutionary Guard Corps.
2: They say the strikes follow recent attempted attacks by Iran against commercial shipping in the Strait of Hormuz and military service members. This as the U.S. Navy continues to enforce the U.S. blockade against Iran. U.S. Central Command says as of Wednesday, U.S. forces have redirected 86 commercial vessels, disabled three, and boarded two to ensure compliance. It's unclear when this military conflict will end. Meantime, inflation remains a concern for voters as the conflict with Iran pushes diesel prices to a record high.
1: Spox's Christina Coleman. The Iranian oil tankers were hit in retaliation for unsuccessful Iranian missile launches toward U.S. warships in the region. U.S. envoy Steve Witkoff and Jared Kushner are in Moscow meeting with Russia's President Putin, trying to revive efforts to end Russia's invasion of Ukraine, now in its fifth year. The FBI probing the suspected theft of driver's license scans being sold on the dark web, including Secretary of War Pete Hegseth's.
3: The FBI field office in New Orleans is leading the investigation into a massive data breach that has exposed millions of driver's licenses to identity theft and scams involving cyber hackers on the dark web. A hacker linked to identity theft that calls itself Nexus claims to have more than 153 million driver's licenses from people in the U.S. and Canada, along with millions of other identity documents. The data may have been stolen from idscan.net, a Louisiana-based identity verification company whose technology is used by businesses specializing in car rentals, retail, finance, and entertainment.
1: Fox's Jennifer Griffin reporting from the Pentagon. 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
1: Yeah!
0: We won't judge. 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

0: Toby Keith on 97.5 WQBE. Coming up, another No Talk triple play, including Jacob Hackworth's What Took You So Long?
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0: 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Wrapped up the No Talk Triple Play on 97.5 WQBE. Brooks and Dunn's going to be in town. 13 days. You want to win free tickets? I'll tell you about that after Riley Green.
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4: All right, I'm meteorologist Alan Archer. Let's check our mountain air forecast now. Behind the front tonight, still a 60% chance of ongoing showers and storms, a low 65. Sunday, better. Partly cloudy, lower humidity, cooler, a sprinkle in the morning only, high 83, and picture perfect Labor Day weather on Monday, starting off 61, back to a variably sunny 86 in the afternoon, with low humidity and light winds. I'm meteorologist Alan Archer with the weather station, 97.5 WQBE.

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2: 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The South Charleston Rec Center. 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
2: U.S. strikes back. I'm Daria Albinger, Fox News. CENTCOM has confirmed that the U.S. has taken aim at Iranian oil tankers. It says the strikes were in response to Iran hitting U.S. Navy warships. Fox's Alex Hogan's at the White House.
3: They did, in fact, fire upon these new Iranian crude oil tankers after the IRGC fired at two Navy warships. And a U.S. official telling Fox in reaction to all of this, quote, the IRGC can't build more tankers, and the tankers are the heart of their economy. They know it, and it puts them in a tougher decision. So all of this escalation comes as just this week we heard the vice president say that he does not see this conflict as a war. President Trump, when he was asked about this, he said this.
4: Call it a military conflict because it's small potatoes for us. It's not a big thing.
3: Swift backlash to those words. Chuck Schumer writing online, quote, tell that to the families of the 18 troops we've lost and the hundreds of wounded service members and the Americans suffering every single day for record high prices.
2: That's Fox's Alex Hogan. Almost 2 weeks after the catastrophic flooding in Nepal, two people have been found alive.
5: The woman was found inside that tunnel alive 10 days after deadly flash flooding ripped through the villages along the Himalayan border between Nepal and China. Crews gave her water and a blanket. It was also her first glimpse of daylight and a breath of fresh air. She was covered in mud, but lucky to be alive. Meanwhile, another miracle. A man being airlifted to a hospital was found inside a 740-foot tunnel at a hydropower project. Rescuers are focusing on 12 projects across Nepal where 900 workers are missing. About 500, they say, are believed to be trapped in various tunnels. Specialized teams from India, China, South Korea, and the U.S. are scouring that area.
2: Fox's Stephanie Bennett, the State Department says 75 Americans are still unaccounted for. 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

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They say Gen Z has a new insult word. It's polyester. It's popping up all over TikTok to describe a person, lifestyle, or anything else that seems cheap, fake, or generic. Why are we spending so much energy being negative? Let's be positive on this planet.

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A, don't go to work on Monday. 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

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Hope you're enjoying your long holiday weekend. Tuesday, 9 to 5. 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I know it's pretty warm right now. 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We need to spread Dolly's warmth, kindness, and love for kids. Mountain Mission going to collect and distribute the coats. 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
2: All right, I'm meteorologist Alan Archer. Let's check our mountain air forecast now. Behind the front tonight.

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I am Billy Brown. God bless you. Thank you so much for listening. Hope you have a wonderful and safe rest of your long holiday weekend with WQBE.

0: Normally, we wouldn't put you to work on Labor Day weekend. But this year, we're asking you to take a few minutes to clean out your closet as we honor and remember the great Dolly Parton.
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0: 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Tuesday, September 8th, the day after Labor Day, WQBE in the Mountain Mission will get back to work collecting coats of any color, any size. And yes, the coat drive will take place from 9 to 5 at the South Charleston Rec Center, unofficially renamed the Dolly Dome.
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0: 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As an extra bonus, the Rabbit will be giving away a family four-pack to Dollywood. 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The South Charleston Rec Center. See, now you got me saying it.
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2: The U.S. strikes back. I'm Carmen Roberts, Fox News. CENTCOM says the U.S. military struck Iranian oil tankers after Tehran launched missiles at American warships. Fox's Alex Hogan has more from the White House.
3: The head of U.S. Central Command giving Iran a warning, saying if you shoot at U.S. ships, you will face a higher price. So CENTCOM in the Middle East today announcing this news that after the IRGC fired at two Navy warships, U.S. troops took aim striking three Iranian crude oil tankers, with one of them located off the coast of Karg Island, which is near Iran's key oil exports. It comes as the administration here at home battles the pressure of rising oil and gas prices. Ahead of Labor Day weekend, diesel hitting a record $5.85 a gallon on Friday, with AAA predicting that travelers will face the highest prices ever on this holiday weekend.
2: Rescue crews in Nepal find two more people and pull them to freedom 10 days after the catastrophic flash floods. Fox's Stephanie Bennett has details.
4: Yesterday, two other Nepalese workers were pulled to safety. One of them identified as Sanjay Sah. He told rescuers he kept reciting mantras, prayer verses, while he was trapped, and claims a handful of other people are still alive underneath there.
5: I was in the control room. My responsibility was to save everyone's lives. After such an accident happened, I could not just run away alone.
4: At least 1,300 people were killed in the floods on August 26. Officials believe the disaster was triggered by a glacier collapse that sent waves of ice, rock, and water rushing towards nearby villages. The U.S. has pledged $3.6 million in humanitarian aid.
2: And 1,300 people are confirmed dead. More than 5,400 are still missing in Nepal and Tibet. And that includes 75 Americans. 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
6: Well, it's that time of year. 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
7: Oh, my word.
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0: 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You fight the traffic and run the rat race, so you can spend weekends in the country.
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A Coat of Any Color collection drive in honor of the great Dolly Parton is going on Tuesday in South Charleston at the Dolly Dome. Drop off new or gently used coats for kids. Cold weather will be here soon. We want to help spread Dolly's love. All the details

0: It's a three-day weekend. 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

0: Garth Brooks. 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It's Jason, 97.5 WQBE. Well, Sandra Bullock saw aliens back in the day. Alien ships flying around years ago. And now she feels vindicated because government files on UFOs have eyewitness accounts of legitimate pilots seeing ships flying in the exact same formation. I do feel like a lot of the folks that used to claim that, oh yeah, remember I saw a UFO, you know, back in the day, and people wouldn't even give them like the time of day. Well, now, because all this stuff's coming out, right, from D.C. and the government, they're back going, look, see, I told you I wasn't lying.
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He's a ranch hand in a pinch, man. 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

0: Talk about a hot ticket. Ella Langley sold out at the Coliseum next weekend. A week from tonight. Well, you want tickets, right? You still got to get those tickets? We got your shot. Coming up at A to Z Outlets in Taze Valley next Thursday. It's going down from noon till 2. You stop by. 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It's the hottest ticket on planet Earth right now. 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
2: All right, I'm Peter Ronson, Sean Archer. Let's check our Mountaineer forecast now. Behind the front tonight, still a 60% chance of ongoing showers and storms, a low 65. Sunday, better. Partly cloudy, lower humidity, cooler, a sprinkle in the morning only, high 83. And picture perfect Labor Day weather on Monday, starting off 61, back to a variably sunny 86 in the afternoon, with low humidity and light winds. I'm Peter Ronson, Sean Archer, with you at the station, 97.5 WQBE.

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0: Sources say some of Jennifer Aniston's friends aren't sold on her new boyfriend, Jim Curtis. Quote, they worry he could be an opportunist and feel like he can come off a bit performative.
1: She's more than just a pretty

0: Drew Baldrige, 97.5 QBE. Well, we are all over the area with these Carver Career Center Friday night football stops. 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
2: 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The South Charleston Rec Center. 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
1: U.S. strikes back. I'm Roger Stern, Fox News. U.S. Central Command says U.S. forces struck three Iranian oil tankers this morning after Iran launched several rounds of missiles at two American warships. More from Fox's Trey Yingst.
2: Some video is circulating from CENTCOM showing these U.S. strikes, trying to send a message to the Iranians that if they target U.S. warships, there will be an even greater response. CENTCOM Commander Admiral Brad Cooper released this statement saying, "Let the message to the IRGC be clear. If you shoot at two of our ships, we will impose an even higher economic cost, taking out three of yours." Similar statements were made by the Secretary of War, Pete Hegseth. This exchange of fire again happening in the Gulf of Oman off the coast of Iran. And the United States says they remain prepared should there be additional missile fire against warships.
1: This follows a month of relative calm before peace negotiations had collapsed. Millions of Americans hitting the road and heading to airports this Labor Day weekend with the Iran war making travel more expensive.
3: AAA says travelers are paying about 2% more for airfare over the Labor Day holiday weekend than they did this time last year, but nearly 20% more for top destinations.
1: Fox's Jonathan Seri, AAA says gas is 94 cents more a gallon than last year. U.S. Envoy Steve Witkoff and Jared Kushner are in Moscow for talks aimed at ending Russia's war against Ukraine. They met with Russian President Vladimir Putin before traveling to Kyiv tomorrow for talks with Ukrainian President Volodymyr Zelensky. A trip part of a renewed U.S. effort to restart stalled peace negotiations. Both Russia and Ukraine have agreed to temporary pauses in strikes on each other's capitals during the diplomatic effort. 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

0: take it back. 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
1: George Clooney might be good at everything, but apparently not dancing. Brad Pitt jokes that that's the one thing he's not good at. Quote, please keep him off the dance floor. He doesn't know. Now I feel like George is going to have to put out a video to prove Brad wrong. That's just me.
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6: All right, I'm meteorologist Alan Archer. Let's check our mountain air forecast now. Behind the front tonight, still a 60% chance of ongoing showers and storms, a low 65. Sunday, better, partly cloudy, lower humidity, cooler, a sprinkle in the morning only, high 83, and picture-perfect Labor Day weather on Monday, starting off 61, back to a variably sunny 86 in the afternoon, with low humidity and light winds. I'm meteorologist Alan Archer with you, weather station 97.5 WQBE.

0: WQ's 97.5 WQBE. It's Jason Murphy. 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
2: 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The South Charleston Rec Center. 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
2: Prosecutors must decide what's next. I'm Carmen Roberts, Fox News. After yesterday's mistrial in the Lindsey Clancy murder case for killing her three young children, prosecutors in Massachusetts are weighing what to do now. One option is retrying Clancy on the same charges before a different jury.
3: But if prosecutors decide to lower the charges, there could be a bench trial where the judge, rather than a jury, delivers the verdict. There could also be some kind of plea agreement that includes psychiatric commitment. And lastly, the charges could be dismissed entirely. So the trial included 5 weeks of testimony and about 40 hours of deliberations over 6.5 days. Clancy does not deny killing her three children back in 2023, but her attorneys argued during the trial that she had been suffering from postpartum psychosis. On the other hand, prosecutors say she acted deliberately and planned the killings.
2: Fox's CB Cotton. CENTCOM confirms U.S. forces launched strikes against Iranian oil tankers after Iran launched several rounds of missiles at American warships.
4: According to CENTCOM, after the IRGC fired two Navy warships, U.S. troops took aim, striking three Iranian crude oil tankers, with one of them located off the coast of Karg Island. That's near Iran's key oil exports. Iran's top joint military command today claiming it could retaliate further.
2: Fox's Alex Hogan reporting from the White House, and CENTCOM says no American personnel were injured. President of Russia, Vladimir Putin, met with U.S. envoys Steve Witkoff and Jared Kushner at the Kremlin today for talks on ways to revive the stalled push to end the Russia-Ukraine war. And the envoys' visit came as both sides escalated aerial attacks, and the two envoys will travel to Ukraine.

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2: 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And you can say what I'm going to say. Well, because I haven't won the lottery yet. Practice.
3: It's coming.
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Well, Mountain State Mondays are back. We got tickets to all of the Mountaineer home games this football season. You want some tickets? Now, this Monday, we're going to be off. We're not going to be any Go-Mart this Monday because of Labor Day, but the 14th of September, we will be at the Go-Mart Dunbar from noon to 2. 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
1: 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Well, 20 farms across North America are celebrating Dolly Parton and her Imagination Library with a themed corn maze. A portion of the proceeds will be donated to the Imagination Library.
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0: 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Well, Alan Jackson's final show is the highest grossing single show concert ever. You ready for this number? $34.729 million.
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1: All right, I'm meteorologist Alan Archer. Let's check our mountain air forecast now. Behind the front tonight, still a 60% chance of ongoing showers and storms, a low 65. Sunday, better. Partly cloudy, lower humidity, cooler, a sprinkle in the morning only, high 83. And picture-perfect Labor Day weather on Monday, starting off 61, back to a variably sunny 86 in the afternoon, with low humidity and light winds. I'm meteorologist Alan Archer at the weather station, 97.5 WQBE.

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Bailey Zimmerman, 97.5 WQB. We're getting ready for our Coat of Any Color collection drive with the Mountain Mission coming up Tuesday in honor of Dolly Parton. Oh, it's going to be so cool. Of course, we're going to be there from 9 to 5. See what we did there? And if you donate kids' clothes or a coat, get a shot at family four-pack of Dollywood tickets. All the details.

Justin Moore, 97.5 QB. 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

0: firing in retaliation. I'm Roger Stern, Fox News. U.S. Central Command says U.S. forces struck three Iranian oil tankers this morning after Iran launched several rounds of missiles at two American warships. Fox's Trey Yingst with the latest.
1: Some video is circulating from CENTCOM showing these U.S. strikes, trying to send a message to the Iranians that if they target U.S. warships, there will be an even greater response. CENTCOM Commander Admiral Brad Cooper released this statement saying, "Let the message to the IRGC be clear. If you shoot at two of our ships, we will impose an even higher economic cost, taking out three of yours." Similar statements were made by the Secretary of War, Pete Hegseth. This exchange of fire again happening in the Gulf of Oman off the coast of Iran. And the United States says they remain prepared should there be additional missile fire against warships.
0: This follows a month of relative calm before peace negotiations collapsed. And speaking of Iran, millions of Americans hitting the road, heading to airports this Labor Day weekend with the Iran war making travel more expensive.
2: AAA says travelers are paying about 2% more for airfare over the Labor Day holiday weekend than they did this time last year, but nearly 20% more for top destinations.
0: Fox's Jonathan Seri, AAA says gas is 94 cents more a gallon than it was last year. And the U.S. envoy, Steve Witkoff, Jared Kushner, in Moscow for talks aimed at ending Russia's war against Ukraine. They've met with Russian President Vladimir Putin before traveling to Kyiv tomorrow for talks with Ukrainian President Volodymyr Zelensky. The trip is part of a renewed U.S. effort to restart the stalled peace negotiations. Both Russia and Ukraine have agreed to a temporary pause in strikes on each other's capitals. 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

0: It's that precious slice of time when your only boss is you.
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Happy Labor Day weekend. Jason Murphy hanging out with you till 7. And, hey, so an annual study for Labor Day has found that the hardest working states in America are both Dakotas and Alaska. The least hardest working state is Michigan.

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Week 3 in high school football next Friday night. But what happened in week 2? All of the final scores up on our Facebook right now. Go check it out this weekend.

0: Marmalade. It's 97.5 WQBE. So a new analysis looked at into more than 1,600 different drive-thru visits and found that Taco Bell botches the most orders. The top three are, by the way, Chick-fil-A and McDonald's actually have the highest order accuracy success rates, but poor Taco Bell.
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out, it'll sit right here on this land. 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

0: the latest from Charles Wesley Godwin and Luke Combs. Wrapping up this hour's No Talk Triple Play. 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
1: All right, I'm meteorologist Alan Archer. Let's check our mountain air forecast now. Behind the front tonight, still a 60% chance of ongoing showers and storms. A low 65. Sunday, better. Partly cloudy. Lower humidity. Cooler. A sprinkle in the morning only. High 83. And picture perfect Labor Day weather on Monday. Starting off 61, back to a variably sunny 86 in the afternoon with low humidity and light winds. I'm meteorologist Alan Archer with the weather station 97.5 WQBE.

0: Some of the rudest things you could do at a theme park. 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

0: Well, that's going to do it for me. I'm going to go enjoy the rest of my Labor Day weekend. Go watch some more football. We've had football on all day here in the studio. And, well, I'm going to go watch more because college football's back. We will talk to you Monday, your Labor Day evening at 7 for your WQB Night Show. Have a good one, y'all. Be safe, all right? Bye.
1: Down, said, hut.
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1: Putin meets with Trump envoys. I'm Carmen Roberts, Fox News. Russian President Putin said after meeting with U.S. envoys Steve Witkoff and Jared Kushner in Moscow today that the situation with Ukraine remains difficult.
2: Russian and Ukrainian forces had been stepping up attacks on each other over the past few weeks, but both sides agreed to pause strikes on Moscow and Kyiv for the weekend. That pause is meant for Kushner and Witkoff to be able to conduct talks. As the meeting began in Russia, Witkoff thanked Putin for the ceasefire, while Russia's leader asked Kushner and Witkoff to pass on his warm wishes to President Trump. But just hours before, the Ukrainian military said Russia launched 167 attack drones overnight. At least five people were killed, and Reuters reports one person was killed by a Ukrainian drone strike in Russia's Belgorod region. Jill Nato, Fox News.
1: U.S. military says it struck three Iranian oil tankers today after Iran launched ballistic missiles at two U.S. Navy warships. And a bit of hope amid tragedy in Nepal as two more people are rescued alive.
3: A woman was found submerged underneath a building, found alive 10 days after the deadly flash flood ripped through villages along the Himalayan border between Nepal and China. Crews gave her water and a blanket before rushing her to a hospital. Meanwhile, another miracle. A man was found inside a 740-foot tunnel at a hydropower project. Crews from across the world, including the U.S., are focusing on 12 projects across Nepal where 900 workers are missing. About 5

0: 500 are believed to still be trapped inside various tunnels. Officials believe the disaster was triggered by a glacier collapse that sent waves of ice, rock, and water just rushing towards those nearby villages.
1: Fox's Stephanie Bennett reporting from London. 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
6: 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I'm your weekly host, Big Steve Kelly. Today is a very heavy day for music fans around the globe. We lost a true national treasure, an icon, the queen of country music herself, Miss Dolly Parton, who passed away just days ago at the age of 80. Now, over a career spanning seven decades, Dolly gave us unmatched storytelling, iconic melodies, and a heart as big as the Smoky Mountains themselves. For the next 2 hours, we're turning the entire show into a nonstop tribute to the Backwoods Barbie, who became a global icon. Now, we've got history, chart stats, and memories, so turn it up, folks. This one's for Dolly. Dolly wrote both this song and Jolene on the same afternoon, I Will Always Love You.

Remembering Dolly this weekend here on Retro Country USA. I'm Big Steve Kelly from the Kelly Ranch Studios. And by 1973, Dolly had stepped away from the shadow of the man who put her on television in front of the world, Porter Wagoner. And she started writing some of the most memorable songs in country music history. Like this number one from 1973. It also ranked number 63 on Rolling Stone's 500 Greatest Songs of All Time. It's Jolene.

There's Jolene on Retro Country USA. I'm Big Steve, and the following year, Dolly hit number one again with this cheery little number, Love is Like a Butterfly.

0: Country USA paying tribute to the great Dolly Parton this weekend, and we'll continue right after this break.
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a number one song from Dolly, although several radio stations initially banned it due to line metaphors that they mistakenly deemed unsuitable. I'm Big Steve Kelly. We're paying tribute to Dolly this weekend, and this song won Dolly her first Grammy and introduced her to the pop audience. Here You Come Again.

It's all about Dolly Parton this weekend here on Retro Country USA. I'm Big Steve, and Dolly hit both the country and pop charts with this one, Heartbreaker.

0: Retro Country USA remembers Dolly Parton this weekend, and there's lots more next.
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That song went all the way to number one on the Billboard Hot 100 country and adult contemporary charts, earned an Academy Award nomination and two Grammys too. Dolly famously rhythmically clacked her acrylic nails together to create the song's signature beat. I'm Big Steve Kelly, and this is Retro Country USA, and we're paying tribute to Dolly this weekend. And in 1981, Dolly hit number one again with But You Know I Love You.

0: Rhinestone, starring Dolly and Sly Stallone, Tennessee Homesick Blues, and Dolly's 14th solo number one country single. I'm Big Steve Kelly, and this is Retro Country USA, and there's a lot more coming up as we continue to pay tribute to Dolly Parton.
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